0: I remember that concert event clearly from the early 90s there. George Michael and Elton John here at 91.9 Star FM. Don't Let the Sun Go Down on Me. Billy Joel in there as well. Big Shot and Ben Lee. Catch My Disease. 19 past 10. Now, the Inverell Women's Shed, Inc. are holding their annual general meeting at 2 p.m. on Thursday, the 20th of August, at the Inverell Racecourse Canteen Building in Cameron Street, Inverell. You must be a financial member to vote at the AGM. Nominations are to be given to the president or secretary by, actually, were due yesterday. And all correspondence is to be sent to the secretary at least 7 days prior to the AGM meeting, including apologies. For more information, contact 0481 473591, or you can email the Inverell Women's Shed Inc at outlook.com. You heard about that on 91.9 Star FM. Got the passing parade next. We do that thanks to the Bolt Shop and Sonder Painting.
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8: Hello again. This is John Doremus with The Passing Parade and the Woolworth Story. Young Frank Woolworth seemed destined for anything but success. He had a certain amount of ambition, but not too much, and even that seemed likely to be frustrated by his apparent lack of enterprise. Frank Winfield Woolworth was born on April 13, 1852, on a small farm in New York State. As a boy, he didn't care much for farm life. His ambition was to be a clerk at the grocery store in town. But his father, a devoutly religious man, was averse to the idea, fearing his son would fall in with the wrong company. Not till he was almost 21 did young Frank make the break. He applied for a job at a store at Waterford, where he worked for 2.5 years, from 7 in the morning till 9 at night, 6 days a week. At a slightly increased salary, he then transferred to another store in a nearby town. While there, he suffered a mental and physical breakdown and had to return home to the farm to recuperate. During that period, he met and married a Canadian girl, Jenny Creighton. They purchased a 4-acre farm and struggled to make ends meet. The future looked bleak indeed when Frank was offered his old job back at the store. He took it. One day a stranger came in. Business was slack at the time. "Why don't you try a 5-cent counter?" the stranger asked. Frank's employer acted on the suggestion. It worked out well. So well, in fact, that Woolworth decided to go into business on his own. He rented a small shop in Utica, a town of 35,000 people, and stocked it with nothing that cost more than 10 cents. The venture was a failure. Woolworth blamed the location of the shop, and when someone suggested to him that he should try his luck in Lancaster, Pennsylvania, he closed the Utica store and transferred his stock to rented premises in Lancaster. There, he hit the jackpot. Before long, he opened branches elsewhere. Though three of his first five branches went down the drain, the Lancaster store continued to thrive, as did another in Scranton, Pennsylvania. By 1882, his sales had jumped to more than $10,000 a year, and within 4 years, he controlled seven successful stores. Money poured in, as gradually the 5- and 10-cent store became an American institution. By 1901, he was many times over a millionaire. And by 1908, he had 108 stores under his control. He then set about establishing a chain of Woolworth stores throughout Britain. While in New York, he planned and built the Woolworth Building, the tallest skyscraper in the world at that time. As the years went by, he grew indolent and left most of the active business to his offsiders. In April of 1919, he collapsed suddenly and died a few days before his 67th birthday. He left almost nothing to charity, and he was buried in an elaborate mausoleum he had built for himself at a cost of more than $50,000. Our time is up. Till we meet again for another chapter in the Passing Parade, this is John DeRemus. As always, thank you so much, and goodbye for now.
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0: Yeah, he just might. I think you just might want to win some cash too. $2,555 is what I got to give away right now in the prizes plus Secret Sound. 5619-2442 is the number to call to play our game. And what you're playing for is to guess this sound. Take a call next.
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0: The lovely Thelma joins me. Hello, Thelma. How are you going?
6: Good, thank you. That's, how are you?
0: Yeah, good. You've got your book out. You've got your list of guesses there. So you've crossed another one off. I'm going to play the sound. Hang on a minute. So what's next on the list? Tell me.
6: Could it be pulling the dipstick out of and checking the oil on the car, it and then putting it back?
0: That is extremely specific. I love it because that's what exactly what we're looking for. We're looking for something very specific in here. So Don't get caught up yet. I haven't done the sirens yet. Just hang on a second. Just let me hear it again. So pulling the dipstick out, checking the oil and popping it back in is incorrect.
6: Yeah, I knew it.
0: So back to the book you go. Cross it off and do another one for next time, yeah?
6: Oh, I have to think of something else first.
0: Oh, you've run out of ideas. That's a first. Oh. Well, let's see how you go then. Have yourself a great weekend, won't you?
6: Okay, thank you.
0: No worries. There's Thelma saying is pulling out the dipstick in the car, checking the oil and putting it back in. No, not correct. So we'll jackpot that now. $2,460 next Monday with Jerry and the All-Star Breakfast. We do that thanks to Prices Plus. Kim Wilde now is going to be doing concerts in Australia in November. You keep me hanging.

0: song maker ruckus when it came out. Jet and I, you're going to be my girl here at Star FM. Kiss in there as well, Metallica. Nothing else matters. 20 past 11, the Cheer for Life speech year event raising funds for Ronald McDonald House will be held on Saturday, the 12th of September at the Dullungra Hotel at 28 Inverell Street, Dullungra. Nominations open at 11 a.m. and the event starts at 1 p.m. There will be raffles and a charity auction. And for more information, go to the Dullungra Hotel Cheer for Life Facebook page, or you can contact 02-6724-8405. 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

0: 91.9 Star FM and you somebody. Linkin Park in there as well. Simply Red and Fairground Attraction. And perfect. Right on 22 away from 12. Now we're going to be having an hour of non-stop wall-to-wall music between 12 and what? 12 and 1, sorry, between before Beth comes in to take over from 1 till 3. But don't go anywhere next. We've got the horoscopes coming up, and we're going to be doing that all thanks to Annabelle's Real Estate here at Star FM.
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5: 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Well-meaning friends could offer conflicting advice. Taurus. Harmony prevails as you and your partner are singing from the same song sheet. Gemini. Tight finances will prevent you from splurging, and that's a good thing. Cancer. Romance could be found in the most unlikely of places. Leo. You'll achieve more if you break down a massive task into small steps. Virgo. Now's the time to be proactive and take up that new hobby. Libra. You'll be at your most productive when working alone. Scorpio, you have good reason to be optimistic about a new position. Sagittarius, if someone has been causing you headaches, confront them but don't lose your cool. Capricorn, not a good day to be gambling with things you can't afford to lose. Aquarius, make sure everyone is on the same page before you take the next step. Pisces, with some spare cash in your pocket, you'll enjoy splashing out a little. And that's today's horoscope.
0: With all thanks to Annabelle's Real Estate, horoscopes will be back again tomorrow morning from 22-7 with Shuri. Right now, Fine Young Cannibals and Good Thing right here on your local station, 91.9 Star FM.

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I'm out of here, guys. We'll catch you tomorrow from 9 o'clock with the young Bethany. She's going to be taking the controls for a bit until midday. Don't forget to be doing a bit of wall-to-wall next hour between 12 and 1 until Beth comes in at 1 o'clock. I'll leave you with Chris Rea and let's dance. Why not? Let's dance. It's Friday here at Star FM. Catch you tomorrow.

0: Star FM National News is brought to you by Byron Street Auto Electrics at 202 Byron Street, Inverell. They stock a wide range of batteries to suit cars, caravans and heavy machinery.
1: Hello there, I'm Sean Bindley. The Prime Minister says he's raised the flow-on effects of the war with Iran and American tariffs on Australian goods in what he's called a productive phone call with the US President. The overnight conversation between Anthony Albanese and Donald Trump is their first direct communication since March. Mr. Albanese says it's up to the President to detail the United States strategy in the Middle East.
2: I expressed our view that we wanted to see an end to the conflict there. We did and continue to say that Iran shouldn't be allowed to have nuclear weapons. That represents a huge risk for the region.
1: Meanwhile, the US Defence Secretary Pete Hegseth says the American military can maintain its naval blockade on Iran indefinitely by rotating aircraft carriers in and out of the Strait of Hormuz. The carrier currently enforcing the blockade has been at sea for a record 200 consecutive days, prompting growing concerns amongst lawmakers in Washington about crew welfare. A replacement vessel is now on its way from the Pacific to relieve it, a move Washington hopes will undermine any Iranian assumption that the deployment is unsustainable. James Goodison reports from Washington.
3: I think the reality here is that President Trump wants to shuffle the deck on his blockade of the Strait of Hormuz. You have to imagine that part of Iran's thinking at the moment when it comes to these negotiations is that this aircraft carrier has been at sea for a record amount of time. And so from a US point of view, by sending a replacement out there to swap one in and one out, then it removes possibly a bit of leverage the Iranians perhaps thought they had about the idea that, well, it's been 200 days now, those sailors must be struggling, and possibly darkens the mood in Tehran.
1: New data centres built in Australia will be banned from using large volumes of drinking water under proposed federal government rules. The idea will be presented to state environment ministers today, outlining a need for data centres to prioritise the use of recycled water. It will also look at forcing them to pay for new public infrastructure needed to meet water needs. Western Australia is vowing to fight for its share of the GST as the Productivity Commission prepares to table its interim report. Chelsea Bowden explains.
4: Today's report is widely expected to recommend scrapping the GST deal introduced by the Morrison government in 2018, which guarantees Western Australia receives a minimum of 75 cents for every dollar of GST revenue. All jurisdictions except WA are in favour of dumping or dramatically changing the current agreement. WA Treasurer Rita Saviotti has told Parliament she won't stand by while East Coast whingers try and destroy the GST deal. The final decision will rest with the Albanese government if the Commission recommends change when it hands down a final report at the end of the year. Chelsea Bowden reporting.
1: Transport investigators say they'll look at whether staff training or supervision played a role in a third near miss at the Sydney airport in as many weeks. The incident involving a Virgin and a Qantas plane occurred on Sunday, the same day as another incident reported earlier this week. Transport Safety Bureau's Angus Mitchell says they were only alerted to this incident yesterday.
5: We understand potentially it was just because it was done under a training type scenario, in terms that there was some training happening. It may have been classified slightly different in terms of notifying us.
1: This is Air National News. There have been no breakthroughs for Australia during the opening hour of the second day of the Darwin Test. Bangladesh had moved on to 1 for 128, with the second wicket pair having added 92 runs, with Mominul Haq on 48 and Tanzid Hassan making his maiden Test half century. Bangladesh trailing by 70 runs, having bowled Australia out for only 198 yesterday. In AFL news, Justin Longmuir says his side will need to keep their eye on the prize when they kick off round 23 against the Crows tonight. It's their final home game of the home and away season. The Dockers can lock up the minor premiership with a win. But Longmuir says while it's a big occasion, they need to keep their focus.
6: Try not to get too far ahead of ourselves all season, and it is a tricky one. You come to this part of the season and so close to finals, you know, we're clear on top of the ladder. So it is hard to stay in the moment, but we've got to make sure we do that and give our best chance to perform well against Adelaide.
1: Murphy Reid is out with a groin injury. Judd McVie has been dropped. Skipper Alex Pearce will return alongside Chris Sherry. And Daly Cherry Evans' 15-year career in the NRL will come to an end at the end of the season. He signed a 12-month deal with Hull FC in England. The 5/8 move announced just hours after he scored two tries in the Roosters' 12-6 win over the Panthers. Australian Independent Radio News.
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8: With the latest from the Star FM newsroom, I'm Jerry Tavera. Your Aylesshire Council has welcomed the proposed New England Renewable Energy Zone Access Scheme while calling for stronger coordination, greater transparency and a formal role for local government in managing the cumulative impacts of renewable energy development across the region. The New England RES is centred around Yarella and is expected to unlock up to 8 gigawatts of renewable energy capacity supported by major new transmission infrastructure and private sector investment. Mayor Robert Bell says Council supports the transition to renewable energy and recognises the significant economic opportunities associated with RES, but communities must not be left to carry the burden of unmanaged growth. Mayor Bell says they're seeing unprecedented levels of renewable energy investment proposed across the region, and without effective coordination, the cumulative impacts on roads, accommodation, water services, healthcare and local workforces could become overwhelming. Council submission to Energy Co New South Wales on the draft New England RES Access Scheme Declaration also recommends that affected councils be formally consulted during the assessment of applications for access rights and access consents, given councils' responsibilities for local infrastructure, emergency management, service delivery and community wellbeing. The matter involving a 27-year-old man who allegedly stabbed a man in his 30s in Gara in June is set to be back before Armidale Local Court today. Dion McMahon is alleged to have stabbed another man in the back following an argument at an address in Sol Street. McMahon was arrested at a unit in Canambie Street, allegedly trying to flee the scene, but was subsequently arrested, allegedly in possession of a hunting knife at the time and attempting to resist arrest. Several officers suffered minor lacerations during the arrest. McMahon, who has been behind bars since the incident, is facing charges of wound person with intent to cause grievous bodily harm, hinder or resist police officer in the execution of duty, assault police officer in execution of duty without actual bodily harm, and carry cutting weapon upon apprehension. Grain Growers has signed memorandums of understanding with New South Wales farmers and grain producer South Australia, strengthening collaboration between the groups on key issues impacting growers. Under the agreements, the organisations will share information, collaborate and consult on national policy priorities to deliver a more coordinated advocacy approach. Grain Growers Chair Rhys Turton says the agreements come as growers face some of the most challenging operating conditions in many years, from rising costs and regulation through to trade and market uncertainty. New South Wales Farmers Vice President Justin Everett says the agreement will create new opportunities for New South Wales grain growers to help shape and collaborate on national advocacy priorities, adding grain producers right across Australia want strong representation and meaningful outcomes on the issues impacting their business, stressing this agreement does both. Member for the Northern Tablelands, Brenda Moylan, has urged the New South Wales Government to commit to making the Moree drone trial permanent, following strong evidence that the technology is improving community safety, strengthening frontline policing and earning overwhelming support from residents and officers. The trial, introduced earlier this year, has equipped Moree Police with drone technology capable of rapid deployment during high-risk incidents, real-time surveillance and improve offender tracking, and have been used to monitor stolen vehicles, support search operations, gather intelligence during pursuits and provide aerial oversight during disturbances such as break and enter offences. Mr. Moylan says the drone trial has delivered exactly what the Moree community had hoped for: faster responses, better intelligence and safer outcomes for their community and their police. He says the community and local police want the drones to stay, and the New South Wales Government should commit to making the Moree Police drone program permanent. To sport now, the Inverell Hawks sit in the prime spot to claim the 2026 Group 19 Rugby League Minor Premiership, but need to win their final home and away match against the Warrie Elder Wombats at Jim Payne Oval tomorrow to confirm a home ground major semi-final. The Hawks and the Yarralla Tigers each sit on 32 competition points, only separated by four and against, but Hawks first grade coach Jamie McCormack stresses they hold their semi-final hopes in their hands, and the Wombats won't be pushovers in front of a big crowd on on their Old Boys Day.
9: Yeah, massive day for Warriota from what I've been told. It's obviously Old Boys Day out there and a few other things that they're celebrating. So, yeah, Warriota's a very tough place to go at the best of times, but when you have to go out there and have to win and the opposition know you have to win, I'm sure they'll be up for the challenge and take us right to the 80th minute, I'm sure, this weekend.
8: Meantime, your other coach, Greg Ryan, says they're only focused on the one premiership, and that's not the minor premiership, adding, while it's hard not to focus on next week's semis, they're focused on a strong performance against Baraba. The other game tomorrow sees the Glenelg Magpies make the long trip to Moree to tackle the Boomerangs. Inverell FC have a chance to creep up the Northern Inland Premier League ladder when they tackle Demon Knights at the Sports Complex tomorrow. Currently sitting in fourth spot, Inverell FC have the chance to jump a spot or two if they defeat the second place Demon Knights in a match that's expected to be close. Co-coach Warwick Reddit says the last time they played, nothing separated the teams, ending in a nil-all draw, and tomorrow's clash will be another tough game. In other matches, reserve grade will also play Demon Knights tomorrow. Third and fourth grades are on the road to play Gairy United in the Armidale competition, while both the women's first and second grade teams are at home on Sunday hosting North Armidale. And finally, the Inverell Saints will be looking to secure the AFL Northwest Minor Premiership when they host the New England Nomads at Varley Oval tomorrow. A win will

0: The other round 16 match sees the Gunnedah Bulldogs host the Tamworth Kangaroos at Wolseley Oval. That's the latest from the Star FM newsroom. I'm Jerry Tavera.
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1: I've heard people say that too much of anything is not good for you, baby. But

0: 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Eric Clapton, please, a double.
1: If you have an interest in older veteran or vintage vehicles, or any kind of vehicles, motorcycles, or even model railways, you would probably enjoy becoming involved with like-minded people at the National Transport Museum. 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So if you might be interested in becoming a volunteer at the museum, give the office a call on 67212270. This is a community service announcement brought to you by 91.9 Star FM.
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0: This is a four-door sedan. It's 9 years old and is made of steel and glass. This is Jim Rasmussen.
1: G'day.
0: He's 59 years old and is made of skin and bone. Now, Jim can take on twin grandsons and a Jack Russell called Bill. But there's one thing he should never take on. A car. Almost half of all pedestrians killed on our roads are people older than 50. You've got a lot of living to do, so please, watch out. Cars about.
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3: I'm Mark Dransfield. Australian music legend Johnny Young has died, aged 79. The longtime host of Young Talent Time on TV battled pancreatic cancer, according to his family. He was famous for closing the show in song.

0: The Prime Minister claims the US President will consider exempting Australia from its tariffs. Federal politics reporter Nelson Scott.
1: Anthony Albanese has spoken with Donald Trump overnight in what he's describing as a warm conversation. The two leaders covered key priorities, including AUKUS, AI, critical minerals and Pacific defence deals. It follows America's decision to impose a 12.5% tariff on Australian goods, claiming we've failed to prevent slavery. Mr. Albanese has asked for a full exemption from the levy, hinting the president may have an open mind.
2: The president agreed that he would give consideration to my request.
1: But Jared Monshine from the US Study Centre says no country is completely immune from tariffs.
3: Hard to imagine giving a full exemption to Australia.
1: Mr. Albanese has also flagged two visits to Washington, D.C. before the end of the year. Nelson Scott, Canberra.
0: Former Victorian Premier Jacinta Allen has confirmed she will not contest the upcoming state election in November. She recently left her post as Labor leader after a leadership spill with Ben Carroll installed as Premier. South Australian police are investigating a crash in Adelaide last night where a Tesla ploughed into street bollards and flipped over near Rundle Mall. Senior Constable Holly Frisby says luckily no one was injured.
4: The driver, a 52-year-old woman from St Peter's, was able to safely get out of the car and was treated at the scene for minor injuries. The Tesla was towed from the scene and we ask anyone who witnessed the crash that hasn't yet spoken with police to contact Crime Stoppers.
0: The Pacific Air Show is back this year on the Gold Coast and day one is underway. Air News' Terry Daniel is in Surfers Paradise watching the action.
5: Public transport, including the Gold Coast tram, was the best way to get to Surfers Paradise this morning as thousands headed for the beach to get a great view of the aviation action. The air show organisers have attracted the best aviators and attractions from across the globe, all focused on delivering an incredible 3 days of entertainment that will be on show every day from 10 a.m. till 4 p.m. Aircraft enthusiasts can expect a continuous display in the skies directly in front of the beach, and it will include some of the best from the RAAF, including the Roulettes, as well as a crowd favourite, the Incredible Ospreys. Major Dominic Scott from the US Marines says they're very versatile.
6: You can go 280 knots and then we can slow down and get into a hover and land anywhere we need to land. So I think it's the most exhilarating aircraft to fly in the world.
5: Organisers have promised that when one act finishes, here comes the next. So if you're anywhere near the Gold Coast over the weekend, it will be worth a look in this plane spotter's paradise. From the Gold Coast, Terry Daniel, Air News.
0: Checking the Aussie share market, the All Ords is trading down 60 points at 93.20. One Australian dollar is buying 70.59 US cents. This is Air National News. The Darwin test has continued to go the way of Bangladesh, with Australia only able to make one breakthrough during the morning session of the second day. Bangladesh was 2 for 181 at lunch and trailing by only 17 runs. Playing in his third test, Tanzeed Hassan was on 74, his highest test score, and Najmul Hossein Shanto, 28. The pair came together when Josh Hazlewood had Momil Nurk Huck caught behind for 49 to end a 102-run second wicket partnership. AFL and ladder leader Fremantle will welcome back skipper Alex Pearce for tonight's battle with Adelaide. Meantime, Collingwood veteran Steele Sidebottom has opened up on his decision to retire from football at season's end. The 35-year-old has faced the media, admitting he first thought about hanging up the boots after the Anzac Day match.
7: I rang my wife and just said I think that, you know, this year could be it. And, you know, when you get older in your career, there's, you know, decisions you've got to make, and some of them are out of my control, and it started to sort of take up some of my energy.
0: Round 24 of the NRL continues tonight in Manly, with the Sea Eagles hosting the high-flying Dolphins. A win from the Queensland side will help lock in their place in the top four. And Aussie swimmers Ben Armbruster, Brittany Castelluzzo, Lani Pallister and Sam Short have all won gold on day one of the Pan Pacific Championships in LA. Australian Independent Radio News.
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9: With the latest from the Star FM Newsroom, I'm Jerry Tavera. Your Alice Shire Council has welcomed the proposed New England Renewable Energy Zone Access Scheme, while calling for stronger coordination, greater transparency and a formal role for local government in managing the cumulative impacts of renewable energy development across the region. The New England RES is centred around Yarella and is expected to unlock up to 8 gigawatts of renewable renewable energy capacity, supported by major new transmission infrastructure and private sector investment. Mayor Robert Bell says Council supports the transition to renewable energy and recognises the significant economic opportunities associated with RES, but communities must not be left to carry the burden of unmanaged growth. Mayor Bell says they're seeing unprecedented levels of renewable energy investment proposed across the region, and without effective coordination, the cumulative impacts on roads, accommodation, water services, healthcare and local workforces could become overwhelming. Council submission to Energy Co New South Wales on the draft New England RES Access Scheme Declaration also recommends that affected councils be formally consulted during the assessment of applications for access rights and access consents, given councils' responsibilities for local infrastructure, emergency management, service delivery and community wellbeing. The matter involving a 27-year-old man who allegedly stabbed a man in his 30s in Gara in June is set to be back before Armidale local court today. Dion McMahon is alleged to have stabbed another man in the back following an argument at an address in Sol Street. McMahon was arrested at a unit in Canambie Street, allegedly trying to flee the scene, but was subsequently arrested, allegedly in possession of a hunting knife at the time and attempting to resist arrest. Several officers suffered minor lacerations during the arrest. McMahon, who has been behind bars since the incident, is facing charges of wound person with intent to cause grievous bodily harm, hinder or resist police officer in the execution of duty, assault police officer in execution of duty without actual bodily harm, and carry cutting weapon upon apprehension. Grain Growers has signed memorandums of understanding with New South Wales farmers and grain producers South Australia, strengthening collaboration between the groups on key issues impacting growers. Under the agreements, the organisations will share information, collaborate and consult on national policy priorities to deliver a more coordinated advocacy approach. Grain Growers Chair Rhys Turton says the agreements come as growers face some of the most challenging operating conditions in many years, from rising costs and regulation through to trade and market uncertainty. New South Wales Farmers Vice President Justin Everett says the agreement will create new opportunities for New South Wales grain growers to help shape and collaborate on national advocacy priorities, adding grain producers right across Australia want strong representation and meaningful outcomes on the issues impacting their business, stressing this agreement does both. Member for the Northern Tablelands, Brenda Moylan, has urged the New South Wales Government to commit to making the Moree drone trial permanent, following strong evidence that the technology is improving community safety, strengthening frontline policing and earning overwhelming support from residents and officers. The trial, introduced earlier this year, has equipped Moree Police with drone technology capable of rapid deployment during high-risk incidents, real-time surveillance and improve offender tracking, and have been used to monitor stolen vehicles, support search operations, gather intelligence during pursuits and provide aerial oversight during disturbances such as break and enter offences. Mr. Moylan says the drone trial has delivered exactly what the Moree community had hoped for: faster responses, better intelligence and safer outcomes for their community and their police. He says the community and local police want the drones to stay, and the New South Wales Government should commit to making the Moree Police drone program permanent. To sport now, the Inverell Hawks sit in the prime spot to claim the 2026 Group 19 Rugby League Minor Premiership, but need to win their final home and away match against the Warrielder Wombats at Jim Payne Oval tomorrow to confirm a home ground major semi-final. The Hawks and the Yarralla Tigers each sit on 32 competition points, only separated by four and against, but Hawks first grade coach Jamie McCormack stresses they hold their semi-final hopes in their hands, and the Wombats won't be pushovers in front of a big crowd on their Old Boys Day.
10: Yeah, massive day for Warrielder from what I've been told. It's obviously Old Boys Day out there and a few other things that they're celebrating. So, yeah, Warrielder's a very tough place to go at the best of times, but when you have to go out there and have to win and the opposition know you have to win, I'm sure they'll be up for the challenge and take us right to the 80th minute, I'm sure, this weekend.
9: Meantime, your other coach, Greg Ryan, says they're only focused on the one premiership, and that's not the minor premiership, adding, while it's hard not to focus on next week's semis, they're focused on a strong performance against Baraba. The other game tomorrow sees the Glenelg Magpies make the long trip to Moree to tackle the Boomerangs. Inverell FC have a chance to creep up the Northern Inland Premier League ladder when they tackle Demon Knights at the Sports Complex tomorrow. Currently sitting in fourth spot, Inverell FC have the chance to jump a spot or two if they defeat the second place Demon Knights in a match that's expected to be close. Co-coach Warwick Reddit says the last time they played, nothing separated the teams, ending in a nil-all draw, and tomorrow's clash will be another tough game. In other matches, reserve grade will also play Demon Knights tomorrow. Third and fourth grades are on the road to play Gairy United in the Armidale competition, while both the women's first and second grade teams are at home on Sunday hosting North Armidale. And finally, the Inverell Saints will be looking to secure the AFL Northwest Minor Premiership when they host the New England Nomads at Varley Oval tomorrow. A win will lock in a home major semi-final, while a loss will give the Tamworth Swans the minor premiership. And Saints men's coach Hayden Chappell says they want to finish the home and away season strong and build momentum into the finals. Meantime, the Saints women are hoping the Nomads will bring a team over after forfeiting several matches this season. Women's coach Chris Pay says they'll be hoping to play good football. Women's coach Chris Pay says they'll be hoping to play good football tomorrow. And

0: 2 Swanbrook Road, Inverell. Right advice, right products. We're from around here.
1: The time at the moment is 12 minutes past one, and welcome to The Beat Goes On. Thank you, Lewis, for loading up that first hour and for a great morning show, and Jerry's great brekkie show there starting the day off. Now, the temperature at the moment is 19.7. We have relative humidity of 33%, a calm wind from the west-northwest and gusting up to 6 kilometres per hour. The barometric pressure is 1,026.5 hectopascals and falling. We have 4 hours and 31 minutes until sun sets this afternoon. You're listening to Star FM 91.9 Inverell's Community Radio. This is Beth, and welcome. We're going to start the music off this second hour. The Whisperers, The Beat Goes On.

0: And that was Bruce Springsteen there with Hungry Heart, and the Whisperers starting us off with And the Beat Goes On. The Inverell Theatre Company is presenting Swingers, their adult-only show, at the Beaulieu Memorial Hall, Copedon Dam Road, starting at 7pm on Friday the 28th and Saturday the 29th of August, Friday the 4th, Saturday the 5th, and then Friday the 11th, and Saturday the 12th of September. Tickets can be booked at trybooking.com, and you heard about that right here on Star FM.
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imagine that was Coldplay there, Yellow, Shakin' Stevens with Oh Julie, and The Mixture starting us off with Captain Zero. Inverell Breakfast Toastmasters Club are inviting the community to the annual Communicator of the Year Awards, being held at the Inverell RSM Club on Friday the 11th of September. The evening includes a two-course meal, entertainment and award presentations, including the 2026 Communicator and Youth Communicator of the Year. Tickets are $45 and available from Inverell Tourism Centre until 12 noon on Monday the 7th of September. Book a table and bring family and friends. For more information, contact Margaret on 0413 249 665. You heard that right here on Star FM. Marty Robbins up now, White Sport Coat.

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That was Melanie with Brand New Key. Before that, we had Autumn looking through the eyes of a beautiful girl and 5 seconds of summer starting us off there with She Looks So Perfect. The Inverell Charity Run 2026 will take place on Sunday the 23rd of August at Campbell Park in Inverell, followed by an after party where the winners of the raffle will be drawn. 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You heard about that right here on Star FM. It's now just 9.5 minutes away from 2 o'clock, and to take us up to the news, we have Daddy Cool, then Janice Ian, Fly Too High, and take us right up there, Susie Quattro, The Wild One.

Helen Oates with Rich Girl, Men Without Safety Hats. Men Without Hats and the Safety Dance starting us off. Coming up now, Bryan Adams, Always Have, Always Will. Cheap Tricks, Don't Be Cruel. And The Hollies with Carrie Anne.

0: And that was the Hollies with Carrie Ann, Cheap Tricks, Don't Be Cruel, and Bryan Adams, Always Have, Always Will. It's now 21 minutes past 2 o'clock, and that is time for Passing Parades, brought to us by Sonda Painting and The Bolt Shop.
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4: Hello again. This is John Doremus with The Passing Parade and The Woolworth Story. Young Frank Woolworth seemed destined for anything but success. He had a certain amount of ambition, but not too much, and even that seemed likely to be frustrated by his apparent lack of enterprise. Frank Winfield Woolworth was born on April 13, 1852, on a small farm in New York State. As a boy, he didn't care much for farm life. His ambition was to be a clerk at the grocery store in town. But his father, a devoutly religious man, was averse to the idea, fearing his son would fall in with the wrong company. Not till he was almost 21 did young Frank make the break. He applied for a job at a store at Waterford, where he worked for 2.5 years, from 7 in the morning till 9 at night, 6 days a week. At a slightly increased salary, he then transferred to another store in a nearby town. While there, he suffered a mental and physical breakdown and had to return home to the farm to recuperate. During that period, he met and married a Canadian girl, Jenny Creighton. They purchased a 4-acre farm and struggled to make ends meet. The future looked bleak indeed when Frank was offered his old job back at the store. He took it. One day, a stranger came in. Business was slack at the time. "Why don't you try a 5-cent counter, the stranger asked. Frank's employer acted on the suggestion. It worked out well. So well, in fact, that Woolworth decided to go into business on his own. He rented a small shop in Utica, a town of 35,000 people, and stocked it with nothing that cost more than 10 cents. The venture was a failure. Woolworth blamed the location of the shop. And when someone suggested to him that he should try his luck in Lancaster, Pennsylvania, he closed the Utica store and transferred his stock to rented premises in Lancaster. There, he hit the jackpot. Before long, he opened branches elsewhere. Though 3 of his first 5 branches went down the drain, the Lancaster store continued to thrive, as did another in Scranton, Pennsylvania. By 1882, his sales had jumped to more than $10,000 a year. And within 4 years, he controlled 7 successful stores. Money poured in, as gradually the 5- and 10-cent store became an American institution. By 1901, he was many times over a millionaire. And by 1908, he had 108 stores under his control. He then set about establishing a chain of Woolworth stores throughout Britain. While in New York, he planned and built the Woolworth Building, the tallest skyscraper in the world at that time. As the years went by, he grew indolent and left most of the active business to his off-siders. In April of 1919, he collapsed suddenly and died a few days before his 67th birthday. He left almost nothing to charity. and he was buried in an elaborate mausoleum he had built for himself at a cost of more than $50,000. Our time is up. Till we meet again for another chapter in the Passing Parade, this is John Doremus. As always, thank you so much. And goodbye for now.
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That was Kylie Minogue there, Gotta Be Certain. And coming up now, Rick Springfield, Speak to the Sky, then Sue Thompson, Sad Movies Make Me Cry.

0: And that was the Macarena, where we all up dancing. I was in my mind. Sue Thompson, Sad Movies Make Me Cry. And Rick Springfield, Speak to the Sky, starting us off. Now, the fundraiser, Shannon's Golf Day, will be held on Saturday, September the 12th, from 10 a.m. at the Bundara Golf Course, 321 Bundara Road. In remembrance of Shannon Johnson, the Australian Skin Cancer Foundation will be holding a free skin cancer mobile check-in clinic, an auction and a raffle with morning tea and lunch will be provided. Now, a three-person Ambrose golf event for $35 per person with a barbecue lunch to start at 1:30. All are welcome to attend. Please wear teal to honour Shannon. All proceeds will be donated to the Australian Skin Cancer Foundation, and you heard about that right here on Star FM. 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
0: 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Now, for more information, you can contact 67233156. Open Mic and Jam Night is a free event held from 6 p.m. every first Saturday of the month at the Rouseabout in Otho Street, Inverell. For more information, go to the Inverell Jams, Gigs and Music Facebook page. The Inverell Art Gallery is open every Saturday from 10 a.m. until 1 p.m. They offer a variety of workshops and classes. For more information, phone 67224983 or check out their website at www.inverellartgallery.com.au. The RSPCA Inverell Volunteer Branch meets on the third Saturday of every month upstairs at the Inverell RSM Club. Everyone is welcome from 9:30 a.m. with the meeting starting at 10. For any inquiries about the meeting or branch activities, please phone 0419 408041. The Inverell RSL sub-branch hold their monthly members' meetings on the second Saturday of every month at 10 a.m. at the RSM Club in Evans Street. The Devlin Bridge Club meet every Saturday from 1 p.m. at the Town and Country Club, Otho Street, right next door to the ambulance station. 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

That was Ian Murray there with Daydream Believer, Marty Roan with Denim and Lace. Now it is 8.5 minutes away from 3 o'clock, and that's it for me. John will be in after three, see you through until six with his Drive Time show. Luke Coombs, When It Rains It Pours, and then Bob Marley, Buffalo Soldier, to take us up to the news.

0: Star FM National News is brought to you by Byron Street Auto Electrics at 202 Byron Street in Verrell. They stock a wide range of batteries to suit cars, caravans and heavy machinery.
1: I'm Mark Dransfield. The head of Australia's Air Traffic Control Agency has sought to clarify the circumstances of another near miss at Sydney Airport. The Transport Safety Bureau's announced an investigation into an incident on Sunday which saw a Virgin flight forced to abort takeoff when a Qantas plane crossed the runway in front of it. A separate incident on the same day was reported immediately. Air Services Australia Chief Executive Rob Sharp doesn't believe the near miss between the Virgin and Qantas flights met the threshold for reporting.
2: The controllers immediately rescinded the clearance. They recognised that there was a Qantas aircraft 1.3 kilometres away approaching the runway. Secondly, the aircraft remained stationary. And thirdly, the distance of 1.3 kilometres is quite substantial.
1: The federal opposition is calling for the government to launch an immediate safety audit on its cheaper home batteries program. There are claims a surge in demand has allowed dodgy installers to infiltrate the program. Shadow Energy Minister Dan Tehan says the program was rushed, leaving consumers without proper protections.
3: Chris Bowen was more interested in getting T-shirts printed about his home battery scheme than he was in running out the program in a thorough, proper and safe way that was value for the Australian taxpayer.
1: A specialist task force has dismantled two crime syndicates and frozen $25 million in assets as part of a crackdown on the illicit tobacco trade. The multi-agency strike team has been looking into trusted insiders helping get black market cigarettes and vapes into Australia. Seven people have been charged. Former Victorian Premier Jacinta Allen has confirmed she will not recontest her seat of Bendigo East at the November state election. She says she's proud of what she achieved.
4: I was the youngest woman to be elected to the Victorian Parliament, and I was proudly the first Labor member for the seat of Bendigo East. And I stated in my inaugural speech to the Victorian Parliament, I intend to make a difference. Today, as I announce that I will not be contesting the 2026 election, I can proudly say I did just that.
1: Overseas now, and European governments are warning extreme temperatures and a lack of rainfall are causing major economic damage as the continent endures its fifth heat wave of the year. Water levels have dropped dramatically in some of Europe's key waterways, including the River Danube. The BBC's Nick Beek has more.
5: The main body that represents farmers in Italy says that the damage done could run to €3 billion. The Rhine and the Danube, two rivers that normally transport so much in the way of freight and on cargo ships and other sort of vessels, they're not able to get nearly as far as they normally would because of the low water levels. So smaller boats are having to pick stuff up. And in Germany, they've seen an impact as a result of that, because normally these vessels would bring a lot of oil and petrol and other sort of fuel. There's been a direct impact on the price of petrol for people at the pumps.
1: And in air showbiz news, singer and TV host Johnny Young has died at the age of 79 after a brief battle with pancreatic cancer. Young hosted Young Talent Time in the 70s and 80s and was the first person to be inducted into both the Logies and ARIA Halls of Fame. This is Air National News. Playing in only his second test, Tanzeed Hassan has become the first Bangladesh player to score a test century in Australia. He fell shortly afterwards for 101, caught in the outfield off Nathan Lyon, but had helped take Bangladesh to 3 for 231, a lead of 33 runs. He'd added 94 runs for the third wicket with his captain, Najmul Hossain Shanto, who was unbeaten on 50. That followed a 102-run partnership for the second wicket that was broken when Josh Hazlewood had Mominul Haq caught behind for 49. AFL and interim Carlton coach Josh Fraser says he presented to the club's coaching panel this week after putting up his hand for the senior coaching position. Fraser says he's confident he's ready to take on the role full time.
6: A fortnight ago, the club came to me and asked me to be a part of this coaching process. And then this week I was in a position to go back to the club and accept that offer to go through the process, and now it's in the hands of the selection panel, and yeah, we'll see what comes of that.
1: And Daly Cherry Evans will finish his career as the second most capped player in the NRL. The Roosters 5'8" has confirmed a move to Hull FC in England. Coach Trent Robinson says it's been a pleasure to coach the 37-year-old this year.
7: You can see, you talk about I talked about external motivation, but to watch someone just care about the way that he plays the game, and you know, he's by far the best player on the field.
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9: 5 minutes past three and 20 degrees downtown Inverell. 31% humidity. The wind's from the southwest at 11 kilometres per hour. No rain since 9 o'clock. We've got a moderate fire danger. Forecast the Northern Tablelands tomorrow. Partly cloudy. There is a morning frost on and west of the ranges. Chance of morning fog. Medium chance of showers on and east of the ranges in the late morning and afternoon. Is there a chance of rain elsewhere? East to southeasterly winds at 15 to 25 kilometres per hour. And maximum temperatures forecast for tomorrow. Inverell 21, Glen Innes and Armidale both 16, Bundara and Tinga 20. Northwest slopes and plains for tomorrow. Mostly sunny areas of morning frost. Northeast to southeasterly winds at 15 to 20 kilometres per hour in the morning, then turning south to southeasterly in the later in the afternoon. Top temperatures for tomorrow: Ashford 23, Bingra 22, Warriotta 24, Tamworth 20, Moree 22. Looking at Sunday, Northern Tablelands partly cloudy. Medium chance of morning fog on and east of the ranges. Medium chance of showers on and east of the ranges as well. Slight chance elsewhere, with east to southeasterly winds at 20 to 30 kilometres per hour. And top temperatures forecast for Sunday: Inverell 21, Glen Innes 16, Armidale back to 14, Bundara 20 and Tinga 20. Northwest slopes and plains for Sunday. Mostly sunny, slight chance for shower on the southern slopes. In the afternoon, there's zero chance of rain elsewhere. East to southeasterly winds at 15 to 20 kilometres per hour, turning south to southeasterly during the afternoon. Ashford and Bingra both 23 on Sunday, Warriotta 24. Tamworth 19 and Moree 22. Good afternoon. John Shaw there with our drive time jukebox. The compliments of Babs Lorraine's beaut little shop there in Otho Street. 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
9: 7.5 minutes past three, and the roster for Meals on Wheels on Monday, third Monday of the month, 17th of August. Getting through it, aren't we? Margaret Woodham, Sherilyn, Nolene and Helen, Margaret and Amy, Val and Jeff Harris. They're the good people looking after the Meals on Wheels on Monday. All right, here we go.
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9: Yeah, we've got just over 20 songs today, not quite as many as last week. Last week was phenomenal, but there's some good music too, and some I've never heard before, but no doubt, trusting your judgment, they'll be good songs, they really will. And thank you to everybody that's contributed again today. We'll kick it off with one for Roz and the crew around there at our program sponsored, Bab Lorraine. Brooks and Dunn.

Brooks and Dunn play something country. We've got a few country songs as usual this afternoon. That's for Roz and the crew around there at Babs Lorraine, around there in Otho Street. They've got a sale on at the moment too. We'll tell you more about that a little bit later on. One now for Julie and the husband and the crew out there at Boss Engineering. The Boss.

Bruce Springsteen, Prove It All Night for Julie and her husband and everyone out there at Boss Engineering making that great machinery out on Bannockburn Road. 16 minutes past three, one now for Cara. It's a beauty too.

0: Graham Connors and Let the Cane Fields Burn. That one was for Cara on this very pleasant Friday afternoon. 21 minutes past three. We got some good requests to come for the next door. Hour and a half or so, I reckon.
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0: Here's one for Rob, one of our regular contributors, Vince Gill. Beauty it is too.

he's good, isn't he? Vince Gill, a man can sing. When I Call Your Name, that one's for Rob. One now for Craig, here's a beauty.

That's a beauty in it. One of my favourites. Thanks, Craig. Bob Soog and the Silver Bullet Band and Against the Wind. It's almost 27 minutes to 4 o'clock. Next week, going into recess next week because I'm attending a funeral, going to attend the funeral of the late Les Parsons, who was a fantastic supporter of Star FM and one of the best fellows you'd meet anywhere. And Beth's going to look after the program. But with this program, and I think it's one of the things that makes it popular, a lot of the songs, well, I've got 8 songs today out of the 23 or 4 that we've got that I've got to play from the iPad. And it just makes it difficult for someone that hasn't got access to the same files and that. So we're just going to recess next week, but certainly be back bigger and better the following week. But going to play a few now from the iPad. Just maybe think of that. So here we go. This one's for Diane and Queen.

Freddie Mercury out front of Queen, and These Are the Days of Our Lives. That one was for Diane. We move along now. One for Alicia.

0: Fall Out Boy's song, originally recorded by Billy Joel, and good version too, isn't it? We didn't start the fire. No way. Righty-ho, it is almost 18 minutes to four.
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0: It's almost 15 minutes to 4 o'clock. Continue with our request this afternoon. One now for Roz from Luke Coombs.

That's a newie to me. Well done, Roz. Is good by Luke Coombs and My Kind of Saturday Night. Reminds me, comes from North Carolina. Tomorrow morning on the Cool Brand Country Breakfast program, I'm going to have country singers that were born in the South, down in those Confederate states, Alabama, Louisiana, Georgia, Mississippi, North Carolina, South Carolina, Arkansas, Virginia, Kentucky. I've got a list of them too. All good ones. That's tomorrow. Rightio, Ewan, here's yours, mate. America.

America and a horse with no name. That one was for you and down there at our station sponsors, Inrail Power Farm. Hope things are going well down there, Ewan. One now for Harley from Bob Seger and the Silver Bullet Band.

0: Oh, he never disappoints, does he? I hadn't heard that song before from Bob Seger. Thanks, Harley. It's a song called Wait For Me. Fantastic record cover on that photograph on that record cover. Bob Seger on a Harley. Wait For Me, Bob Seger and the Silver Bullet Band. Now we move along. One now for Eileen from George Jones.
1: Of life that I love so.
0: I'll just wind that back and start it right at the beginning.

0: George Jones from a window up above. That one's for Eileen. Take us to 4 o'clock news. We got some Butte requests to come after the news.
1: 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They stock a wide range of batteries to suit cars, caravans and heavy machinery.
2: I'm Mark Dransfield. The federal government is being urged to scrap a special GST deal for Western Australia, which is costing taxpayers about $6 billion a year. More from federal politics editor Michael Packey.
3: The Productivity Commission has released an interim report into the GST reforms introduced almost a decade ago, designed to placate WA. The commission claims the changes, which started under the coalition and have continued under Labor, have been a mistake, leading to a system which is less equitable and more complex. As part of the rules, no state can receive less per person than New South Wales and Victoria, which means the federal government has to make top-up payments to ensure no jurisdiction is worse off. The commission says the regime has cost $23 billion so far and is urging the government to return to the previous GST model. Michael Packey reporting.
2: WA Premier Roger Cook has condemned the Commission's findings, saying it's an attack on WA. Police and Border Force say they've prevented millions of dollars from being reinvested into organised crime in Australia. Two organised crime networks allegedly used trusted insiders to import illicit tobacco and vapes. A business alleged to be involved has had its licences suspended across three sites in Sydney, Brisbane and Melbourne. Australian Federal Police Detective Inspector Dan Burnicle says they've dismantled the crime networks worth $80 million.
4: The illicit tobacco market generates significant profit, which can be reinvested into other forms of criminal activity. By disrupting these networks and holding trusted insiders to account, we are making it harder for organised crime groups to operate and exploit our communities.
2: The Foreign Minister has labelled One Nation's calls for a monoculture as a threat to our national security. The keynote address to the Lowy Institute think tank follows months of debate over national identity after Pauline Hanson declared Australia should be monocultural. But Senator Penny Wong says our diversity is a shield against global instability.
5: Our multicultural society, along with our economy and our democratic institutions, are essential elements of our resilience, and their strength raises the cost for any who seek to coerce us. So those who seek to divide us for clicks and votes should know they make us weaker at home and more vulnerable in the world.
2: Former CFMEU Secretary John Setka has been arrested at his home in Footscray. He'll reportedly front the Melbourne Magistrates Court later this afternoon. He's been charged with using a telecommunications device to menace, offend, and two charges of committing an indictable offence whilst on bail. Overseas now, and Reform UK leader Nigel Farage has won the Clacton by-election that he triggered by stepping down as an MP. He received over 22,000 votes, more than double the support for Count Binface. And in air showbiz, tributes today for Australian music legend Johnny Young after his death from pancreatic cancer at 79. He wrote and produced hit songs, and in the 70s and 80s, he was on our TV screens each week with Young Talent Time.
6: And we hope we'll see you all next time from Young Talent Time. Goodbye, everybody.
2: Close your eyes, and I'll kiss you. This is Air National News. A maiden test century by Tanzeed Hassan has helped place Bangladesh in a good position against Australia on the second day of the Darwin test. At tee, Bangladesh was 3 for 286 and leading by 88 runs, with Tanzeed dismissed by Nathan Lyon for 101. He'd shared a 93-run partnership with Najmul Hossain Shanto, who was unbeaten at the break on 79. The only other wicket for Australia came when Josh Hazlewood had Mobyn Earl Huck caught behind for 49. NRL, and the race for the top four is heating up, with the Sharks needing to beat the Raiders tomorrow to stay ahead of the chasing pack. Coach Craig Fitzgibbon says they're doing their best not to look at the ladder.
7: Not concerned at the moment with other results, ladder positions. Like, it's obviously there and it's ever present. It's not like it's that talk or story is going to go away. So for us, we're just going to knuckle down and play them like sharks.
2: Turning to AFL, and Justin Longmuir says his Dockers will need to keep their eye on the prize against the Crows tonight. The Dockers can lock up the minor premiership with a win. Coach Longmuir says they've got to keep their focus.
8: Try not to get too far ahead of ourselves all season, and it is a tricky one. You come to this part of the season and so close to finals, you know, we're clear on top of the ladder. So it is hard to stay in the moment, but we've got to make sure we do that and give our best chance to perform well against Adelaide.
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0: 5.5 minutes past four and 19 degrees now downtown Inverell. Just drop a degree in the last hour. 41% humidity. The wind is from the southwest at 11 kilometres per hour. No rainfall since 9 o'clock. We've got a moderate fire danger. Partly cloudy on the northern tablelands tomorrow. Areas of morning frost on and west of the ranges. Chance of morning fog. Medium chance of showers on and east of the ranges in late morning and afternoon. And is there a chance of rain elsewhere? East to southeasterly winds at 15 to 25 kilometres per hour. Maximum temperatures for tomorrow. Inverell 21. Glen Innes and Armidale both 16. Bundar and Tinga 20. Northwest slopes and plains for tomorrow. Mostly sunny. Areas of morning frost. Northeast to southeasterly winds at 15 to 20 kilometres per hour in the morning. Then turning south to southeasterlies in the afternoon. Ashford tomorrow 23, Bingra 22, Warriotta 24, Tamworth 20 and Moree 22. They're the maximum temperatures for Saturday on the northwest slopes and plains. And looking at Sunday, northern tablelands, partly cloudy, chance of morning fog on and east of the ranges, a medium chance elsewhere. On and east of the ranges, slight chance elsewhere. East to southeasterly winds at 20 to 30 kilometres per hour. Inverell 21 on Sunday, Glen Innes 16, Armidale 14, Bundara 20, Tinga 20. Northwest slopes and plains, mostly sunny, slight chance of shower on the southern slopes in the afternoon. There's zero chance of rain elsewhere. East to southeasterly winds at 15 to 20 kilometres per hour, turning south to southeasterly during the afternoon. Ashford 23, Bingra 23, Warriotta 24, Tamworth 19 and Moree 22. They're the maximum temperatures forecast for Sunday. 7.5 minutes past four. We got some more beautiful songs to come.
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0: Yeah, it's a beautiful shop and they've got a sale on at the moment too. Moving along with our request, one now for Sonia out there at ATJ's Earthworks at Gum Flat, the Bee Gees.

0: The Bee Gees and Tragedy. That one was for Sonia. They're moving on our request this afternoon. Hope things are well out there at Gum Flat, Sonia. Although I know you do some other work, so could be anywhere in the area. I hope your day is going well. Righty-o, let's go to one for Jody.
1: You're a

Paula Notes and Risk Girl. That's for Jody. You got the cup of tea ready for the morning, Jody. Jody always has a cup of tea early in the morning of a Saturday morning, listening to the Cool Country Breakfast program. All right, Patty, here we go. This is so good.

0: choose in Texas for Patty. That song has created all sorts of records around the world as a number one song in places for so many weeks. Yeah, she's from Texas, I can tell. That's for Patty. We'll take a break. When we come back, we've got a couple of more to play from the iPad for Perry and also for Denise.
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0: Here you go, Perry. Here's your request this afternoon. I've got an Eagles song lined up later too. We've got plenty of time.

0: Crocus and Playing the Outlaw. That one's for Perry, our resident heavy rocker. Yeah, good song, though. It's beauty, and it reminds me of another group. I can't think of who it is, but yeah, Playing the Outlaw from Crocus. Here's one for Denise. Dory Pine.
1: Sun drops down behind the pine, telling the day it's closing time. I strike a match and watch it catch.

Jory Pine and Woodsmokeford. And Denise, where do you find these good songs, Denise? Yeah, a few people in this group find some fantastic songs that contribute to this program for Friday afternoon. Makes it good. Righty-ho, back to our library here at Star FM. One now for Mary. Richard Marks.

0: Wow, that's a beauty. Thanks, Dan. James Johnson and a country song. Good theme for a cool country breakfast program, isn't it? It's a beauty. It is almost, it's 22 and a half minutes to five. We've got on this day coming up with the confidence of the Invale RSM Club. And then we've got still got three requests to go. And we'll wrap that up before five, and then we're going to play a bit of music leading into tomorrow's program in the Cool Country Breakfast program.
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8: On this day, August 14th, it was on this day in 1498, Christopher Columbus lands at the mouth of the Orinoco River in what is now known as Venezuela. In 1642, Abel Tasman's ships depart from out of Batavia to search for Terra Australis. It will be the first Europeans to find Tasmania and New Zealand. In 1885, the British Criminal Law Amendment Act raises the age of consent from 13 to 16. It protects against child prostitution. In 1920, the 7th Summer Olympic Games open in Antwerp, Belgium. It's the first time the Olympic oath is voiced, doves are released to symbolise peace, and the Olympic flag is flown. In 1941, US President Franklin Roosevelt and British Prime Minister Winston Churchill issue the joint declaration that later becomes known as the Atlantic Charter.
9: Peace has once again come to the world. Let us thank God for this great deliverance and his mercies. Long live the King.
8: In 1945, it's Victory in Japan Day. The Empire of Japan surrenders unconditionally to the Allies, ending World War II. The date is commemorated on August 15th in Japan and other countries, depending on the time zone. In 1948, Australian fast bowler Ray Lindwall takes 6 for 20 as England is dismissed for a record low 52 in the fifth cricket test at the Oval. Don Bradman is out for a duck in his final test innings. In 1960, Australian driver Jack Brabham clinches his second consecutive Formula One World Drivers' Championship by winning the Portuguese Grand Prix.
10: Yeah, we dominated it really in 1960. We had a very good car and we won a lot of races that year. Yeah. And actually, I think the most thrilling race was the Reims Grand Prix, the French Grand Prix at Reims, when we downed the Ferrari team and everybody said we wouldn't be able to beat the Ferraris at this particular circuit because it was a fast circuit. And we beat them. And that was a great thrill.
8: In 1965, Sonny and Cher's single, I Got You Babe, hits the number one spot.

0: In 1976, 10,000 Northern Ireland women demonstrate for peace in Belfast. In 1983, Aussie marathon runner Robert Di Castella wins the Helsinki Marathon in a time of 2 hours, 10 minutes and 3 seconds.
1: Well, there he comes back to a standing ovation. The world champion, Rob Di Castella. Gaylene is absolutely delighted. Well, she may, so too Coach Pat Legacy. The world champion crosses the line in a time of 2.10.02, I think. We'll wait and see officially.
0: In 1985, Michael Jackson buys ATV Music for $47.5 million. It includes publishing rights for most of the Beatles' song catalogue. 10 years later, he sells half of his interest to Sony for $150 million. In 1989, South African President P.W. Botha resigns. In 1997, convicted Oklahoma City bomber Timothy McVeigh is formally sentenced to death by the Oklahoma Court of Appeals.
2: Our joint statement on behalf of all of us who have had the privilege of representing Mr. McVeigh reads as follows. The jury has spoken, and their verdict is entitled to respect, and all Americans should accord it that respect until such time, if ever, it is overturned by a court of competent jurisdiction.
0: In 2004, the Australian women's 4x100 freestyle relay team of Alice Mills, Libby Lenton, Patria Thomas and Jodie Henry smashed the world record to take gold in a time of 3 minutes 35.94 seconds at the Athens Olympics. In 2008, the Australian women's 4x200 metre freestyle relay team of Stephanie Rice, Bronte Barrett, Kylie Palmer and Linda McKenzie swims the world record time of 7 minutes 44.31 seconds to beat China and take the gold medal at the Beijing Olympics. In 2016, Jamaican sprint star Usain Bolt wins the coveted 100-metre Olympic gold medal in a time of 9.81 seconds at the Rio de Janeiro Olympics. He's the first man to win the event three times.
3: Gatlin got a good enough start. Bolt was a bit slow to begin. He's got some work to do. Gatlin's in front. Bolt stretching out now. He's coming after him. He's immortal now. Usain's done it. Gatlin challenged for the silver medal. Of all time, if not the very greatest.
0: 2018, a Pennsylvania grand jury alleges 300 predator priests abused over 1,000 children over 30 years, and Catholic leaders covered it up after a two-year investigation. In 2023, July 2023 was the warmest month in 174 years by a long shot, according to NASA and the National Oceanic and Atmospheric Administration. On this day, the 14th of August.
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5: Yeah, great to have your company on this very, very mild Friday afternoon. 14th day of August, halfway through August. We've got three requests to go. Oh, actually, we've got four requests to go. We've got three, and then Perry asked for an Eagles song. We'll play that after the national and local news at five. But in the meantime, here's one for Mel. The Doors.

Land Ho, sounded like Lon John Silver. That's The Doors from Mal on our Friday afternoon drive time jukebox. One, yeah, Mal will be in shortly too. One now for Bonnie.

0: and train.
1: Yeah, Josh Turner. He'll be on the program tomorrow morning on the Cool Country program. He's from South Carolina. We'll be playing singers that were born in the South. Here's our final single request this morning for Gary from America, Taking His Supper. Oh, I got another one between it and the news.

America, a good group, weren't they? They were young fellas. Their parents were in the their fathers were in the American Air Force, and they lived on an Air Force base in England. Quite an interesting story. That's our request. I've got one to play after the news for Perry the Eagles, but to take us to 5 o'clock, a little short one from the American breed, Bend Me, Shape Me.

0: 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They stock a wide range of batteries to suit cars, caravans and heavy machinery.
1: Hello, I'm Peter Carey. Former Victorian Premier Jacinda Allen is expected to jet off for an overseas holiday with her family after announcing her retirement from politics. The member for Bendigo East will not recontest her seat at the November election, ending her 27 years in Victorian Parliament. The Herald Sun understands Miss Allen, her husband Yorick Piper, and their two children will spend a significant amount of time overseas. Making the announcement at Bendigo Hospital, Miss Allen says she's proud to have been the youngest woman elected to the Victorian Parliament in 1999 and the first Labor member for the seat.
2: My family gave me my values. It showed me that hard work matters, can make a difference, and I can tell you also kept me well and truly grounded. Thank you. Thank you to my community I love for your trust and support for the past 27 years.
1: Investigators say the amount of time it took to report an EMS at Sydney Airport will form a part of their inquiries. The Transport Safety Bureau received reports yesterday about a Virgin aircraft aborting takeoff on Sunday due to a Qantas plane taxiing in front of it. Another incident between a Jetstar and Qatar plane the same morning was reported immediately. ATSB Chief Angus Mitchell says his team is still trying to understand the delay in reporting.
3: We understand that there was a training or supervisory condition in the tower at the time of this incident. It may have led that to be classified as a training incident as opposed to an immediately notifiable one, but that's some of the evidence we're currently going through now.
1: To Brisbane, and an accused paedophile has been spotted repeatedly breaching bail, including attending the Ecker. The Gold Coast man facing multiple child sex charges walked free from court with a fine for breaching a strict bail condition. He has reportedly admitted to being at the annual show and around children. Police Union President Shane Pryor says police are becoming frustrated over the issue.
4: We literally catch this offender at places he's banned from attending. He ignores his bail conditions and still the court will not lock him away and tighten his bail. He just keeps walking out the front door of the Southport. That's just a court.
1: Perth's Royal Show won't feature any poultry competitions this year due to the threat of the HV bird flu. The Royal Agricultural Society says these exhibits would usually bring 750 birds to the annual event, but organisers have decided to avoid moving this number of birds around the state. Other royal shows have also cancelled bird competitions, including in Adelaide and Melbourne. And in other news, police have located a vehicle in the search for 18-year-old Lily Hooper, who was reported missing in the Southern Highlands on Wednesday. The Prime Minister says he raised the issue of tariffs and the war with Iran on a wide-ranging and productive call with the US President. Detectives investigating corruption in the construction industry have arrested former CFMEU boss John Setka for a second time. This is AIR National News. The second new ball has given Australia a route back into the Darwin Test. In the final session of day two, Bangladesh was 6 for 318 and leading by 110 runs, but had lost three wickets in quick succession. Tanzeed Hasan scored 101, having shared a 102-run partnership with Bobin Nil Hook for the second wicket. He was caught behind for 49 off Josh Hazlewood, who also removed Bangladesh's captain, Najmul Hossain Shanto, for 84. It was Nathan Lyon who finally ended Tanzeed's innings, and a wicket each by Mitchell Stark and Pat Cummins helped put Australia back in the game. With finals footy fast approaching, the high-flying Swans are vowing not to waste a rare chance of playing on the MCG. Sydney hasn't played at the home of the AFL Grand Final since round two in March. Assistant coach Ben Matthews says Sunday's clash with Essendon is important for the players.
5: For us, we take the opportunity this weekend. Regardless of opposition, we want to, you know, familiarise ourselves with the surrounds and be ready, hopefully, for later in the year.
1: And a tough draw for the Titans to finish the 2026 season, facing only top eight sides over the next month. Coach Josh Hannay says they've hit a flat spot in recent weeks, but have used the 10-day turnaround since their last match against the Cowboys to recharge and re-energise. Australian Independent Radio News.
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7: With the latest from the Star FM Newsroom, I'm Jerry Tavera. Your Aylesshire Council has welcomed the proposed New England Renewable Energy Zone Access Scheme while calling for stronger coordination, greater transparency and a formal role for local government in managing the cumulative impacts of renewable energy development across the region. The New England RES is centred around Yarella and is expected to unlock up to 8 gigawatts of renewable energy capacity, supported by major new transmission infrastructure and private sector investment. Mayor Robert Bell says Council supports the transition to renewable energy and recognises the significant economic opportunities associated with RES, but communities must not be left to carry the burden of unmanaged growth. Mayor Bell says they're seeing unprecedented levels of renewable energy investment proposed across the region, and without effective coordination, the cumulative impacts on roads, accommodation, water services, healthcare and local workforces could become overwhelming. Council submission to Energy Co New South Wales on the draft New England RES Access Scheme Declaration also recommends that affected councils be formally consulted during the assessment of applications for access rights and access consents, given councils' responsibilities for local infrastructure, emergency management, service delivery and community wellbeing. The matter involving a 27-year-old man who allegedly stabbed a man in his 30s in Gyre in June is set to be back before Armidale Local Court today. Dion McMahon is alleged to have stabbed another man in the back following an argument at an address in Sol Street. McMahon was arrested at a unit in Canambie Street, allegedly trying to flee the scene, but was subsequently arrested, allegedly in possession of a hunting knife at the time and attempting to resist arrest. Several officers suffered minor lacerations during the arrest. McMahon, who has been behind bars since the incident, is facing charges of wound person with intent to cause grievous bodily harm, hinder or resist police officer in the execution of duty, assault police officer in execution of duty without actual bodily harm, and carry cutting weapon upon apprehension. Grain Growers has signed memorandums of understanding with New South Wales farmers and grain producer South Australia, strengthening collaboration between the groups on key issues impacting growers. Under the agreements, the organisations will share information, collaborate and consult on national policy priorities to deliver a more coordinated advocacy approach. Grain Growers Chair Rhys Turton says the agreements come as growers face some of the most challenging operating conditions in many years, from rising costs and regulation through to trade and market uncertainty. New South Wales Farmers Vice President Justin Everett says the agreement will create new opportunities for New South Wales grain growers to help shape and collaborate on national advocacy priorities, adding grain producers right across Australia want strong representation and meaningful outcomes on the issues impacting their business, stressing this agreement does both. Member for the Northern Tablelands, Brenda Moylan, has urged the New South Wales Government to commit to making the Moree drone trial permanent, following strong evidence that the technology is improving community safety, strengthening frontline policing and earning overwhelming support from residents and officers. The trial, introduced earlier this year, has equipped Moree Police with drone technology capable of rapid deployment during high-risk incidents, real-time surveillance and improve offender tracking, and have been used to monitor stolen vehicles, support search operations, gather intelligence during pursuits and provide aerial oversight during disturbances such as break and enter offences. Mr Moylan says the drone trial has delivered exactly what the Moree community had hoped for: faster responses, better intelligence and safer outcomes for their community and their police. He says the community and local police want the drones to stay, and the New South Wales Government should commit to making the Moree Police drone program permanent. To sport now, the Inverell Hawks sit in the prime spot to claim the 2026 Group 19 Rugby League Minor Premiership, but need to win their final home and away match against the Warri Elder Wombats at Jim Payne Oval tomorrow to confirm a home ground major semi-final. The Hawks and the Yarralla Tigers each sit on 32 competition points, only separated by four and against, but Hawks first grade coach Jamie McCormack stresses they hold their semi-final hopes in their hands, and the Wombats won't be pushovers in front of a big crowd on their Old Boys Day.
8: Yeah, massive day for Warriota from what I've been told. It's obviously Old Boys Day out there and a few other things that they're celebrating. So, yeah, Warriota's a very tough place to go at the best of times, but when you have to go out there and have to win and the opposition know you have to win, I'm sure they'll be up for the challenge and take us right to the 80th minute, I'm sure, this weekend.
7: Meantime, your other coach, Greg Ryan, says they're only focused on the one premiership, and that's not the minor premiership, adding, while it's hard not to focus on next week's semis, they're focused on a strong performance against Baraba. The other game tomorrow sees the Glenelg Magpies make the long trip to Moree to tackle the Boomerangs. Inverell FC have a chance to creep up the Northern Inland Premier League ladder when they tackle Demon Knights at the Sports Complex tomorrow. Currently sitting in fourth spot, Inverell FC have the chance to jump a spot or two if they defeat the second place Demon Knights in a match that's expected to be close. Co-coach Warwick Reddit says the last time they played, nothing separated the teams, ending in a nil-all draw, and tomorrow's clash will be another tough game. In other matches, reserve grade will also play Demon Knights tomorrow. Third and fourth grades are on the road to play Gairy United in the Armidale competition, while both the women's first and second grade teams are at home on Sunday hosting North Armidale. And finally, the Inverell Saints will be looking to secure the AFL Northwest Minor Premiership when they host the New England Nomads at Varley Oval tomorrow. A win will lock in a home major semi-final, while a loss will give the Tamworth Swans the minor premiership. And Saints men's coach Hayden Chappell says they want to finish the home and away season strong and build momentum into the finals. Meantime, the Saints women are hoping the Nomads will bring a team over after forfeiting several matches this season. Women's coach Chris Pay says they'll be hoping to play good football tomorrow and bounce back from their disappointing one-point loss to the Poochettes last weekend. The other round 16 match sees the Gunnedah Bulldogs host the Tamworth Kangaroos at Wolseley Oval. That's the latest from the Star FM newsroom. I'm Jerry Tavera.
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9: 12 and a half minutes past five and cooling down to 17 degrees now, 43% humidity. Wind is from the southwest at 10 kilometres per hour. No rainfall since 9 o'clock. We've got a modified danger. Forecast for the northern tablelands tomorrow. Partly cloudy. Areas of morning frost on and west of the ranges. Chance of morning fog. Medium chance of showers on and east of the ranges. Late morning and afternoon. Is there a chance of rain elsewhere? East to southeasterly winds at 15 to 25 kilometres per hour. Inverell 21. Glenelg 16. Armidale 16. Bundarra 20. Tinker 20. They're the top temperatures for tomorrow and the northwest slopes and plains. Mostly sunny Saturday. Areas of morning frost, northeast to southeasterly winds at 15 to 20 kilometres per hour in the morning, then turning south to southeasterlies in the afternoon. Ashford on tomorrow, 23, Bingra 22, Warriota 24, Tamworth 20, Moree 22. Looking at Sunday, northern tablelands, partly cloudy. Chance of morning fog on and east of the ranges. A medium chance of showers also on and east of the ranges. Slight chance elsewhere with east to southeasterly winds at 20 to 30 kilometres per hour. And maximum temperatures for Sunday. Inverell 21, Glenelg 16, Armidale back to 14. Bundarra and Tinga both 20. Northwest slopes and plains for Sunday. Mostly sunny, slight chance for shower on the southern slopes in the afternoon. And is there a chance of rain elsewhere? East to southeasterly wind at 15 to 20 kilometres per hour. Turning south to southeasterly during the afternoon. And Sunday's maximum temperature, east to southeasterly wind at 15 to 20 kilometres per hour, turning south to southeasterly during the afternoon. And Sunday's maximum temperature.

0: Jukebox for this afternoon. Thanks, Perry. The Eagles song to finish it up on. Great way to do it every week. It's 20 past five.
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0: Just a sample of what we're going to play tomorrow morning on the Cool Country Breakfast program. I just read the list out to Mal a while ago. The number of singers that were born in the states like Alabama, Mississippi, Louisiana, Arkansas, South Carolina, Georgia. It's incredible. And there's singers from the South. There's one of them here.

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Better off. Hank Williams Jr., If the South Would Have Won. His dad was born in Alabama, but he was born in Louisiana. These blokes were born in Alabama.

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0: Faith Hill with the Mississippi Girl and Waylon Jennings from an amazing album called White Mansions. It's a documentary album, basically, about the Civil War, the American Civil War. And incredible album. One night, if I'm filling in for someone, I'll play it. It's just incredible. If you like that kind of music, I guess. 22 minutes to 6 o'clock. Melting after 6.
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friend Rhiannon. That's it for me, the Savo. Mal's in after six. We'll do it all again. Well, actually, Beth's going to look after the program next week, so we'll just hold the request over, our dry time request over till the following week. But we'll give you a chance to request some good country songs next Saturday. Yep, we'll do that next week to compensate for the lack of requests on the Friday afternoon. Jerry Beckley, Emma, Bonnie Tyler, Lost in France, Elvis Presley, American Trilogy, and Patsy Cline with the San Antonio Rose. Taking us at 6 o'clock tonight. I'll see you tomorrow morning, 6 o'clock. Nice and early and up amongst the frost. Take care. Have a good Friday night.

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That was Natalie Imbruglia with Torn, and before that we heard from Vanessa Carlton with 1,000 Miles. 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

0: It's Lisa Loeb and Nine Stories. Sorry, Stay, I Missed You. And before that, The Killers, Mr. Brightside. 21 past 6 here at Star FM on a Friday night.
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That's Corinne Bailey-Ray with Put Your Records On and the Cranberries' Dreams. It's 29 away from 7 here at Star FM with Mel on a Friday night. Hope you're having a good night. Hope you've had a great week as well. It's been a pretty good week. Had a bit of rain at the beginning of the week. I've been doing some high school HSE trials, supervision for a couple of days this week, and it's been pretty cool. Just don't mind that job. It's pretty good. So the football score now, we've got Manly playing the Dolphins tonight. That's currently happening, and the Manly are 0 and the Dolphins are 2. The next game after that is the Bulldogs playing the Rabbits. So that'll be a good game, that one, I think. Okay, 28 away from 7.

At Sixpence None the Richer with Kiss Me, and before that, Alanis Morissette, Hand in My Pocket. It's 21 away from 7 here at Star FM. The Sea Eagles are 0, the Dolphins are 8, 35 minutes into the game. Now, we lost a music icon this week, Johnny Young. What an icon he was. 79, he passed away this week with pancreatic cancer, an insidious disease as it is. And he had Young Talent Time, which seen the start of the career for many artists that came through Young Talent Time. Now, Darren would like a song by Johnny Young, and I found one for you, mate. Step Back.

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Going out to Dwayne this evening is Led Zeppelin, Immigrant Song. Great choice, Dwayne, great choice. And The Jam, Town Called Malice. It's 10 away from 7 o'clock here at Star FM. Now, getting back to Johnny Young, I don't know whether people realise this. He was born Johnny Benjamin Arthur de Jong on the 12th of March 1947 in Rotterdam, North Netherlands. Didn't know that. I only just found that out when I looked it up. And his number one hit was the double A-sided single Step Back, which I've played, and a cover of The Strange Love's Carolyn in 1966. Now, he had, as I said, young talent time and from 1971 to 1988, and it launched the careers of several teen pop stars and theatre actors, including Danny Minogue, Tina Arena, Jamie Redfern, Jane Scully, Deborah Byrne, Sally Boyden and Carrie Knowles. Typically, each episode closed with a ballad-style sing-along rendition of the Beatles song All My Loving and his trademark sign-off, Goodnight Australia. Yes, he's gone, but he will never be forgotten. Johnny Young.

That's John Lennon. Give Cheese Peace a chance. That'd be nice, wouldn't it? And the Lars, there she goes. It's 7:13 here at Star FM on a Friday night with Mel.

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That's Deep Blue Something with Breakfast at Tiffany's. And before that, we heard from Newton Faulkner with Dream Catch Me. It's 27 away from 8 here at Star FM. Now, the game between the Sea Eagles and the Dolphins, it's 68 minutes into the game. The Dolphins are leading the Sea Eagles 18-0.

0: That's the Cranberries with Zombie, and before that we heard from Hanson with Bop. It's what a title for a song. 17 minutes away from 8 here at Star FM.
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Going out the jock this evening was Ringo Starr, It Don't Come Easy from 1971, and Savage Garden, before that, was Truly, Madly, Deeply. 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Couple of requests coming up for Jock. 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

0: Star FM National News is brought to you by Byron Street Auto Electrics at 202 Byron Street, Inverell. They stock a wide range of batteries to suit cars, caravans and heavy machinery.
1: Hello, I'm Peter Carey. US politics experts argue Australia is unlikely to receive any exemptions from the president's tariffs. Prime Minister Anthony Albanese spoke overnight with Donald Trump. Mr. Albanese requested an exemption from a 12.5% tariff imposed on Australia last month. The United States Study Center says no country is fully immune from tariffs, but says the president can be unpredictable. A freight forwarding business has been suspended from operating across three sites, including in Sydney, as part of an investigation into trusted insiders. Police say two organised crime groups have been dismantled as part of their 15-month multi-agency investigation. Detective Inspector John Watson says seven people have been charged.
2: It will be alleged that the people responsible that have been arrested are corrupt insiders, those that have access to particular information, knowledge of the systems, in order to track and monitor consignments, break open those consignments for criminal profit.
1: Victoria's Shadow Police Minister Brad Batten says the state government is more concerned about protecting their own seats than protecting the community. Police have increased patrols in the vicinity of the Craigieburn shopping centre after it was plunged into lockdown. Officers were called to reports of shots fired and males armed with machetes, but there have been no reports of injuries. Mr. Batten says the state's crime crisis is only getting worse.
3: Last night we saw in Craigieburn where shoppers were fearful and had to run for their lives because people were more than happy to go through a shopping centre with firearms and machetes. This is what Victoria has come to. The problem we have here in this state is we've got a Labor government who are more worried about protecting their own seats than protecting the community.
1: Some good news for Brisbane rail commuters with extra train services running from next week. Chloe Affleck reports.
4: 135 additional weekly train services will begin running during peak hour periods come Monday, bringing some much-needed relief to the South East's rail network. Union workers first commenced protected industrial action back in May, with rolling stoppages causing a maintenance backlog on train repairs and a headache for commuters. While the unions and Queensland Rail are yet to reach a formal agreement, the government says there has been significant progress made with in-principle deals reached for three enterprise agreements. The additional services have been added to Journey Planner. Customers are encouraged to check online before they travel. Chloe Affleck, Brisbane.
1: And Johnny Young is being remembered as one of the most intelligent men in the music business following his death at the age of 79. The singer and Young Talent Time host's family confirmed he died following a brief battle with pancreatic cancer. Friend and fellow singer-songwriter Russell Morris has told Michael McLaren, Young always had a vision.
5: But he wasn't stupid about it. He just didn't blindly throw himself in. He really looked and examined the obstacles and the things that were in his favour, and he worked them. And he did. He was just good. He was very good. One of the most intelligent guys in the music business I'd met.
1: Finally, to the Australian share market, the All Ords has closed down 68 points to 93.13, and one Australian dollar was buying 70.68 US cents. This is Air National News. Josh Fraser has made his presentation to become the Blues' next senior coach. On the back of a successful run as caretaker, Fraser says he is all in on winning the role. Richmond veteran Tom Lynch is closing in on a new deal to play on next season. Coach Adam Uze says the 33-year-old is still an important member of the forward line.
6: That line is a really young line, and his form, to be fair, he's hitting the scoreboard and getting an opportunity to hit the scoreboard and perform at the level that we really require. So on and off the field is going to be really important. Like I said, that those sorts of things will come out the next few days.
1: Tonight in Perth, Fremantle are at home to the Adelaide Crows. Roosters star Daly Cherry Evans has opened up on his move to English club Hull FC. After leading the Roosters to the top of the table by beating Penrith, the veteran 5'8" confirmed he's leaving the NRL at the end of the season, the 37-year-old explaining his reasons.
7: The main thing is just it feels like the right time. Yeah, the conversations I've had with myself and the people that I love and trust, everything just made sense to make the move now.
1: In tonight's NRL fixture, the Dolphins are leading the Sea Eagles 18 points to nil. The Bulldogs and Rabbitohs are just about to kick off. And over in Perth, it's the Fremantle Dockers at home to the Adelaide Crows in the AFL. Australian Independent Radio News.
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9: At 8:05, and the current temperature is 13 degrees. The relative humidity, 48%. The wind is from the west at 11 kilometres, and the pressure, 1,026 hectopascals. Headed for mostly sunny Saturday, 20 degrees is the predicted high, with an overnight prediction of 1. The fire danger and the UV index is moderate. And for Sunday, we're looking at a sunny 21 degrees. 3 degrees is the predicted low. And for your back to work Monday, if you happen to be doing so, late shower, 19 degrees and 5 being the minimum. You're up to date with the local weather here at Star FM 91.9. And you've got Mal. We're into the third hour of Friday Night Variety Show. Hope you're enjoying the program. I'm certainly having a ball here, finding a few songs to throw in here, and we're doing songs that you may have forgotten. Yeah, does it bring back some memories, some of these songs?

because my dreams are bursting at the seams.

Red Hot Chili Peppers, Under the Bridge, and Owl City with Fireflies. It's 13 past 8. Nil all in the Bulldogs and Rabbits game. 10 minutes into the game. Nil all. Who are you going to go for? I'm going to go for the Bulldogs tonight to see how they're going quite well at the moment.

0: That's Genesis with Phil Collins out in front with Follow You, Follow Me and Peter Gabriel, Salisbury Hill. It's 22 past 8 here at Star FM. Nil all in the game between the Bulldogs and the Rabbitohs. 18 minutes into the first half.
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As a Pretender's Hymn to Her, and before that we heard from Fleetwood Mac with Landslide. It's 28 away from 9 here at Star FM. The Bulldogs are 0 and the Rabbits are 6, 27 minutes into the game.

If you have an interest in older veteran or vintage vehicles or any kind of vehicles, motorcycles or even model railways, you would probably enjoy becoming involved with like-minded people at the National Transport Museum. The National Transport Museum on Rifle Range Road is a fantastic asset for Inverell, and they are looking for volunteers to assist in the day-to-day running of the venue. So if you might be interested in becoming a volunteer at the museum, give the office a call on 67212270. This is a community service announcement brought to you by 91.9 Star FM.

0: That's You Too with Desire, and before that we heard from Texas in Demand. 20 away from 9 here at Star FM, 10 points to nil. The South Sydney Rabbits over the Bulldogs. Looks like I've made the wrong call here. 34 minutes into the game. I thought the Bulldogs had probably come away with that game, but anyway, it's only in the first half, so things can change, can't they? Now, if you're looking for something to do next weekend, Sunday the 23rd of August, get yourself over to Pioneer Village for Motor Mania. There'll be plenty to see and do, plenty of food, drinks as well, coffee. Get yourself a nice hot cup of coffee and wander around. Have a look at the many fantastic motorbikes, motor cars, probably tractors, trucks or whatever. And also in conjunction with that, they'll be having the Lions Club markets over there as well. If it's anything like it has been in the last few years, it'll be an absolute hit. It's a great Sunday morning out, and Star FM will be there. We'll have our caravan over there as well, and we'll be coming to you live from Motor Mania. And yeah, who knows who's going to be on the microphone on that particular day. So Sunday the 23rd of August, if you've got nothing else better to do, get yourself over there to Pioneer Village for Motor Mania in the Lions Club markets.
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2: No problem. 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

Shout out to Jock. That's Dobie Gray with Drift Away. And before that, we heard from 10 Years After with I'd Love to Change the World, Wouldn't We All? It'd probably try to make it a much better place, wouldn't we? It's 8 away from 9 o'clock here at Star FM. Now, don't forget the Inverell Markets, Lions Club Markets on this Sunday down there at Campbell Park, as well as a special market next Sunday the 23rd. So get yourself down to Campbell Park this Sunday, 7:30 a.m. until 12 o'clock, 1 o'clock, whatever, whenever they pack up and head home, and grab yourself a bargain with some of the stalls, and also grab yourself a cup of coffee from the Silver Caravan. Oh boy, do they make great coffee, and also some great pastries to go with it as well. Yeah, the markets are on this Sunday down there in Campbell Park. Coming up to the 9 o'clock news, John Parr, St. Elmo's Fire, and Yazoo, Only You.

0: Star FM National News is brought to you by Byron Street Auto Electrics at 202 Byron Street in Verrell. They stock a wide range of batteries to suit cars, caravans and heavy machinery.
1: Hello, I'm Peter Carey. Former Victorian Premier Jacinda Allen is expected to jet off for an overseas holiday with her family after announcing her retirement from politics. The member for Bendigo East will not recontest her seat at the November election, ending her 27 years in Victorian Parliament. The Herald Sun understands Miss Allen, her husband Yorick Piper, and their two children will spend a significant amount of time overseas. Making the announcement at Bendigo Hospital, Miss Allen says she's proud to have been the youngest woman elected to the Victorian Parliament in 1999 and the first Labor member for the seat.
2: My family gave me my values. It showed me that hard work matters, can make a difference, and I can tell you also, kept me well and truly grounded. Thank you. Thank you to my community I love for your trust and support for the past 27 years.
1: Investigators say the amount of time it took to report an EMS at Sydney Airport will form a part of their inquiries. The Transport Safety Bureau received reports yesterday about a Virgin aircraft aborting takeoff on Sunday due to a Qantas plane taxiing in front of it. Another incident between a Jetstar and Qatar plane the same morning was reported immediately. ATSB Chief Angus Mitchell says his team is still trying to understand the delay in reporting.
3: We understand that there was a training or supervisory condition in the tower at the time of this incident. It may have led that to be classified as a training incident as opposed to an immediately notifiable one, but that's some of the evidence we're currently going through now.
1: To Brisbane, and an accused paedophile has been spotted repeatedly breaching bail, including attending the Ecca. The Gold Coast man facing multiple child sex charges walked free from court with a fine for breaching a strict bail condition. He has reportedly admitted to being at the annual show and around children. Police Union President Shane Pryor says police are becoming frustrated over the issue.
4: We literally catch this offender at places he's banned from attending. He ignores his bail conditions and still the court will not lock him away and tighten his bail. He just keeps walking out the front door of the Southport. That's just a court.
1: Perth's Royal Show won't feature any poultry competitions this year due to the threat of the HV bird flu. The Royal Agricultural Society says these exhibits would usually bring 750 birds to the annual event, but organisers have decided to avoid moving this number of birds around the state. Other royal shows have also cancelled bird competitions, including in Adelaide and Melbourne. And in other news, police have located a vehicle in the search for 18-year-old Lily Hooper, who was reported missing in the Southern Highlands on Wednesday. The Prime Minister says he raised the issue of tariffs and the war with Iran on a wide-ranging and productive call with the US President. Detectives investigating corruption in the construction industry have arrested former CFMEU boss John Setker for a second time. This is AIR National News. The Maroons' State of Origin team are on the hunt for a new coach. Amy Drew has more.
5: After 5 years at the helm, QRL has confirmed Billy Slater is stepping down. The 43-year-old saying the decision was not made lightly, but now feels like the right time to depart. Slater coached Queensland to victories in the 2022, 23 and 25 Origin Series. It means both Queensland and New South Wales will have a new coach for 2027, with Matt King taking over the Blues from Laurie Daly. While the move has already fuelled speculation of what's next for NRL Hall of Famer Slater, including whether he could be Stormbound as a future replacement for super coach Craig Bellamy. Amy Drew reporting.
1: Chris Fagan will make history during Brisbane's Q clash with the Suns. The two-time premiership-winning coach will surpass Lee Matthews' 237-game club record. Fagan says much has changed since he joined the Lions back in 2016.
6: You know, the team hadn't won many games of football for a few years. The membership was pretty low. The attendances at games were quite low. The club was struggling financially. And I guess the good part about it now is that 10 years on, all those things have gone into absolute reverse. In the third year, we got our breakthrough and things have been going pretty well ever since.
1: And in tonight's early NRL game, the Dolphins ran out convincing winners over the Sea Eagles, 22 points to nil. Australian Independent Radio News.
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8: 9:05, current temperature 12 degrees, relative humidity 50%. The wind is from the southwest at 11 kilometres and the pressure 1,026 hectopascals. Headed for a mostly sunny Saturday, 20 degrees predicted high, predicted low overnight of 1. The UV index and the fire danger is moderate. And for Sunday, we're looking at a mostly sunny 21 degrees prediction. 3 is the predicted overnight low. And for your back to work Monday, a late shower, they're telling us. 19 degrees is the predicted high with an overnight low of 5. And the chance of rain is not very good, unfortunately. 40% chance of less than a mil. There you go. 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Hope you're having a great time.

That was John Mellencamp with Jack and Diane, and before that, Toto with Africa. That's an absolute classic, that Toto song, and yeah, probably song that you've forgotten, and also Jack and Diane, 9:14 here at Star FM.

0: That's Pat Benatar, We Belong, and Cyndi Lauper, Time After Time. 21 past nine on Friday night down here in the Sapphire City. Hope you're having a great evening. I'm certainly having a great time here, getting all this music up and ready for you. Hope you're enjoying it.
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Phil Oakey with Together in Electric Dreams and Bob Seger, Fire Lake. 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

0: Steve Earle with a classic there, Copperhead Road. And before that, we heard from the Rolling Stones, the live version, You Can't Always Get What You Want. 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

That's James Taylor with The Water Is Wide, and before that, Bryan Adams featuring Melanie C, When You're Gone. It's 8 away from 10 o'clock. That's a wrap for Mel on this Friday night. Hope you've enjoyed the program. I certainly have. I'll catch you again Tuesday night with Night Shift. Enjoy the rest of the weekend and get yourself down there to the markets on Sunday and check it out. You might be able to get yourself a bargain. And in the meantime, enjoy a hot cup of coffee and maybe a pastry as you're heading around the markets. Bye for now.

0: 30 with Maddie around Australia. My name's Maddie, and thanks to Craig, I'm about to bring you the hottest 30 songs in this country as voted by you. This week's show would not have happened if it wasn't for Craig burning the midnight oil last night to get this show organised and ready for you. There's one new entry into the countdown this week, 15 Aussies in the countdown overall. That makes it a 50% Aussie countdown. My future hit is from Swedish House Mafia, and like Lee, it's called Happiness Is So Sad. Craig will be by with your entertainment news and, of course, the UK Top 5 and the engagements that have happened this week. Tom Cruise's daughter says, I don't want your last name, and the goodie that has passed. You can get your votes into the Hot 30, 1-800-646-376, or go to hot30.au. My hit pick is also on the way from Kygo and Max McKnone. It's called Take Me Back. You're going to love this song. Pete Reynolds will be by with the global number ones and the news wrap-up in LA Spins next hour. And Richard Tucker will also be by with the US Top 5. All right, let's get stuck into this week's show by finding out what you've been voting for.
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0: One man, 30 hits, zero compromises. He's not here to play it safe. He's here to play them all. 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
11: Last week, Olivia

was number one not 4 weeks ago in the countdown. The AI song of Josh Fawaz, Like a Prayer, dropping down three to number 30. Has Australia said no to AI music? We'll find out next week.

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0: Brand new to the countdown this week, in at number 28, it was a former future hit in the countdown, Vassy and Busta, Day and Night. In at number 28, also in there, down one, Ben Renner and Oscar Jammo with Crave You. Not too far away, the new one from Tame Impala, but first, here's Craig with your latest entertainment news.
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2: Hey everybody, this is Craig checking your entertainment news. Well, a couple of engagements this week. British singer Sam Smith has confirmed their engagement to fashion designer Christian Cowan after 3 years together. Smith revealed the news in an interview with the New York Times, also announcing their upcoming album, Hazel Eyes, titled Inspired by the Colour of Cowan's Eyes, due for release on the 21st of August. And another pop star and footballer, pop singer Madison Beer and Los Angeles Chargers quarterback Justin Herbert are engaged after nearly 1 year of dating. The couple announced the news on Instagram, with Herbert getting down on one knee in a casual white t-shirt and sneakers. Beer captioned the post simply, "Meet my fiancé." Suri Cruise, the 20-year-old daughter of Hollywood superstar Tom Cruise and actress Katie Holmes, has legally changed her surname, dropping Cruise in favour of Noel, her mother's middle name. A Carnegie Mellon University student who was raised by Holmes following her parents' 2012 divorce is now registered to vote under the name Suri Noel. A source close to the family says the change was Suri's way of honouring her mother and establishing her own identity while also helping her avoid unwanted attention from the paparazzi. And British wildlife presenter and beloved comedian Bill Oddie has died aged 85. Best known in Australia as a member of the comic trio The Goodies, alongside Tim Brooke Taylor and Graham Garden, Oddie later became one of Britain's most respected wildlife broadcasters, hosting BBC programs. His agent and friend David Foster described him as the country's best loved birder, adding that it was never fame Oddie valued, but rather encouraging others to respect and protect the natural world. Oddie

0: Down two spots this week to number 26, Zara Larsson and the Aussie remix of Midnight Sun, also in there. Brand new from Madonna, second week in and moving up to Danceteria. What do you think of it for Madonna? I've got to admit, 5 decades of Madonna, I thought it wouldn't be that good. I was wrong. Great song. Not too far away in the Hot 30. We'll catch up with Craig for the UK Top 5. I've got a flashback on the way as well. And my future hit from Swedish House Mafia. And Likey Lee, Happiness Is So Sad, is under 15 minutes away. Up next, the top 25 songs in this country as voted by you. You're on the Hot 30 with Maddie.
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0: Welcome back to the Hot 30 with Maddie. On the way for you in the next 30 minutes, I'm going to take you back to 2020 with a song that holds a special place in my heart for a fallen friend. Also, my future hit from Swedish House Mafia and Likey Lee, Happiness Is So Sad. Plus, we'll be catching up with Craig. He's got your UK Top 5. This one is up 5. It entered last week. It's the latest one from Tame Impala. It's called Afterthought. You're on the Hot 30 with Maddie right around Australia.
6: 25.

0: with Maddie, the latest one from Swedish House Mafia and Likey Lee. The song is called Happiness Is So Sad. Do you like it? Well, you can vote for it. Vote at hot30.au. Also, when they're moving up five, the latest one from Kevin, Tame Impala and Afterthought. If you like that, vote for it. Here's Craig with the UK Top 5.
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2: Craig here for this week's UK Top 5. Ella Langley matches her personal best at number 5 with Choosin' Texas. Olivia Rodrigo's Stupid Song climbs back up 2 spots to number 4. Another and 54 Ultra reach yet another new peak at number 3 and up 1 spot with Talk To You. The World Cup may be over, but the official 2026 anthem Die Die from Shakira and Burna Boy rises 3 places to number 2. And at number 1 for an 18th week, now level with Frankie Lane's I Believe from 1953 as the longest running number 1 single of all time, Sam Fender and Olivia Dean with Rain Me In. The record could be theirs outright next week. That's the UK Top 5. Now back to the Hot 30 with Maddie around Australia.

0: 3, Somba and Homewrecker. Also in there, down 3 spots to number 24. The first of 2 entries from Gracie Abrams in the countdown this week. Look at My Life. The next one is not that far away to give you a clue as to where she is sitting in the countdown. Not too far away, I've got a flashback to Andy DeGood and his cover of Together in Electric Dreams 2020. It is going out to a mate of mine that we lost in 2020, sadly. A life cut short that shouldn't have been. Dropping down 7 spots this week in the Hot 30 with Maddie Fisher and Tones and I and their song Favour. You're on the Hot 30 with Maddie right around Australia.
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0: on the Hot 30 with Maddie, dropping down three spots. The second and final entry from Gracie Abrams this week in the countdown. Hit the Wall, the And Four remix you're hearing in the Hot 30. Also in there, a flashback to Andy DeGood together in Electric Dreams, going out to my long-lost mate Andy C, who we lost in 2020, sadly, in unfavourable conditions. Also in at number 22, dropping down seven, Fisher and Tones and I with the song Favour. Well, around the corner in the Hot 30, we'll be catching up with Peter Reynolds for the global number ones and the news wrap-up in LA Spins. Plus, of course, my hit pick from Kygo and Max McNone. It's called Take Me Back. 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

Hot 30 with Maddie. This would be hour number two, meaning I'm about to get stuck into the top 20 songs in this country that have been voted in by you. I've got a request coming in just a couple of moments for a friend of the show and a South Coast FM Gippsland listener. Pete Reynolds will be by with the global number ones and the news wrap-up in LA Spins. And my hit pick from Kygo and Max McKnown is under 45 minutes away. You will hear that this hour in the Hot 30 with Maddie. Don't forget, you can always catch up with the Hot 30 with Maddie by going to Mixcloud. 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
4: 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This one is going out to Zoe, who listens to South Coast FM on the doorstep of Gippsland, Victoria. She wants to hear friend of the show, Anaya Day, with Toy Amata and DJ Grind, and their cover.

0: dropping down a whopping 7 spots. This week in the Hot 30 with Maddie, Just Stay, Jack Style and John with Turn the Lights Off. Also in there, a request for Zoe, who listens to South Coast FM, Troy Amata, DJ Grind, featuring friend of the show, Anaya Day, and One Night in Heaven. Not too far away, Peter Reynolds will be by with LA Spins. This one is down 5. It's DLE and Seeing Double, Can't Get You Out of My Head.
1: Number 19.

0: one of two entries that has moved up seven spots this week in the countdown. Malcolm Todd and Earrings also in there, dropping down five. Aussie DLE and Seeing Double, Can't Get You Out of My Head. Well, it's time to catch up with Peter Reynolds. He's got your LA spins.
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1: Apple's iPhone 18 Pro Max is set to have a massive battery. Google's new Pixel 11 smartphones will be unveiled on August 12th in New York City. BMW's new i3 is so hot, the company opened pre-orders months ahead of schedule. Uber has announced stricter background checks for its drivers. Who at Uber originally thought it was okay to have criminals driving people around?
3: And now, this week's number ones.
4: The number one movie.
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1: 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All three pre-album release singles have been hits: Die on This Hill, The Visitor, and You Stole the Show. Plus, her contribution to the Devil Wears Prada soundtrack, Material Lover, has also been a smash. This summer, she's hitting the U.S. festival circuit with appearances at Lollapalooza, Newport Jazz, and Outside Lands. Her upcoming My House World Tour is sold out. She'll be performing her original songs like this new track, which we love. Here's Sienna Spyro with the song of the week, Great Expectations.

0: 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LA Spins is available on all music and podcast platforms. That's LA Spins, you know, with a Z. And that's what's happening in LA and Hollywood. For LA Spins, I'm Peter Reynolds. So long from the City of Angels. Now back to the Hot 30 with Maddie.
1: Number 17.

0: And out of the top 15 to number 16, Olivia Rodrigo and Stupid Song. Also in there, down one, the song that has been in the countdown now for over 12 months, Olivia Dean and Man I Need. That song has already spent 12 weeks in the number one position non-consecutively. Six of them were last year, six of them were this year. And occasionally it just keeps bumping up, but it's looking like it's on its way out. Around the corner in the Hot 30, my hit pick from Kygo and Max McKnown. It's called Take Me Back, but up next, the top 15 songs in this country as voted by you.
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0: Welcome back to the Hot 30 with Maddie around Australia. On the way for you, the number one song from this time 2 years ago. It's from Dave Alday and a swag of other artists. Also, my hit pick from Kygo and Max McKnown, Take Me Back. This one, however, is up seven. It's Fisher featuring Florence Amar.

0: On the Hot 30 with Maddie, two songs that have moved up this week in the countdown, David Guetta and Bebe Rexha in at number 14 with Sad Girls, moving up a total of 6 spots. And the second one to move up 7 spots this week in the countdown, Fisher featuring Florence Amman, What a Life. That was the extended version you've heard in the Hot 30, taking out number 15 this week. Well, it's now time for my hit pick, and I've got a brand new one from Kygo and Max McKnown. The song is called Take Me Back. If you like it, you can vote for it. Vote at hot30.au. 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

0: With Maddie dropping down two spots this week to number 13, Tristan Black featuring Bianca. Aussie's there with the song Wildfire. That one's been yo-yoing around the Hot 30. And my hit pick for this week from Kygo and Max McNone, Take Me Back. If you like that, you can vote for it. Vote at hot30.au. Not too far away, the number one song from this time 2 years ago, featuring the likes of Dave Ordet, Andy Bell, Crystal Waters, Plum, Australia's Greg Gould, Sarah Potenza, Wynn Starks and Z Machine. They are all in this one song. In the meantime, down 9 to number 12, it's Ariana Grande and the ultimate mix of Hate That I Made You Love Me on the Hot 30.
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0: On the Hot 30 with Maddie, it's a song that's always been known as a double entendre. However, the song is actually about the trumpets in the background, and it's got nothing to do with the feeling some people get when they're amorous. It's Milhouse and the Horny Dove, down one this week to number 11. Also in there, the number one from 2 years ago, from Dave Alday and the Gang, In the Name of Love. Around the corner in the Hot 30, not only will I have an instant request for a Cool FM listener, but we'll be catching up with Craig for more entertainment news, and Richard Tucker will also be by with the US Top 5. As I said, up next, I've got an instant request for a Cool FM Innisfail listener. 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

0: the top 10 songs in this country that have been voted in by you. And I've got an Insta request coming in just a couple of moments for a Cool FM Innisfail listener. More entertainment news with Craig. And Victoria wins the lotto more than any other state. The brand new star announced for the new Ghost Rider movie. And the castle is about to hit a theatre, well, in Victoria. I'm sure it'll end up hitting the road eventually. If you miss an episode of the Hot 30, you can check it out at hot30.au. 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There you'll find the back episodes. Just search for the Hot 30 with Maddie. And if you subscribe, you'll get a once-off alert once a week every time a show is dropped. And it costs nothing to do. All right, let's find out what you've been voting for in hour number three.
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0: No matter where you are in Australia or around the world, you can get yourself a request into the Hot 30. This one is going out to Chantelle, who listens to Cool FM in Innisfail, and she wants to hear Queen, Radio Gaga, the Serbinsky Disco Remix. 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

0: Milky and More Grab. We've gone with the David Guetta remix. He had to get his finger in the pie as well with Just the Way You Are, and going out to Chantel, Queen, and Radio Gaga, the Savinsky Radio remix out of 2022. Not too far away, we'll be catching up with Craig with all your entertainment news. This one is up 10. It's Adrian V and Out of Touch. You're on the Hot 30 with Maddie right around Australia.
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0: It's the biggest mover in the countdown this week, moving up 8 spots to number 8, Ella Langley and Choosing Texas. Also up 10, the second biggest mover, Adrian V and his cover of the song Out of Touch. Well, it's time to catch up with Craig to find out what's happening with the castle hitting a theatre near, well, mainly Victoria.
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3: Hey, it's Craig back with more entertainment news. Marvel Studios has sent Comic-Con into a frenzy, unveiling Ryan Gosling as the star of an all-new Ghost Rider film, directed by Deadpool and Wolverine's Shawn Levy, and set for release in 2028. Also announced was Black Panther 3, with British actor David Johnson stepping into the iconic role of T'Challa, a character originally brought to life by the late Chadwick Boseman. Audiences also got a first look at footage from Avengers Doomsday, featuring villain Doctor Doom commanding an army of giant mutant-hunting robots. The film is due December 2026, setting up a box office battle with June 3 on the very same day, already being dubbed June's Day. Well, tell him he's dreaming. This time it's actually happening. Beloved Australian comedy The Castle is heading to the stage with the original Working Dog team of Rob Sitch, Tom Gleisner, Santa Chiloro and Jane Kennedy returning as writers and producers. The theatrical adaptation will premiere in Melbourne in March 2027, marking 30 years since the film's 1997 release. Teams say they've been working on the stage version for more than 25 years, promising new laughs and contemporary references alongside all the classic Kerrigan moments audiences love. The social media announcement simply read, "This one's going straight to the pool room." And Victoria has been crowned Australia's luckiest lottery state, recording 138 Division 1 wins in the last financial year, the highest in the country, with more than $420 million in prizes claimed. However, New South Wales pipped Victoria on total prize money, taking home over $452 million and creating the most new millionaires. The biggest single win was an $80 million Powerball jackpot scooped by a retired Melbourne man in Altona. Among the luckiest postcodes nationally, well, Melbourne CBD postcode 3000 and Kansas Earlville postcode 4870. The Lotto spokesperson reminds Australians the message from every winner is always

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0: that have been voted in by you. 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
0: Welcome back to The Hot 30 with Maddie, on the way for you in the next 30 minutes. Not only will we find out what the number one song is, I've got a DJ-only Ace remix flashback to the 90s from Strike and their song You Sure Do. Also, we'll be catching up with Richard Tucker, who's got your latest in the US Top 5.

0: On the Hot 30 with Maddie, dropping down two spots from number 2 to number 4, Offenbach featuring Star Sailor, and 4 to the Floor also in there, up 5. The extended version of Sarah McLeod and the Super Jesus, Gravity 2026, an absolutely awesome Aussie song. I can remember when the original came out, who would have thought it would be remixed? All right, it's time to catch up with Richard Tucker.
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1: 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It's time for the U.S. Top 5 Countdown. Let's get right into this week's biggest songs across America. At number 5, Ariana Grande, Hate That I Made You Love Me. Ariana continues to dominate headlines as she prepares to release her new album, Petal, this weekend, while also taking legal action against hackers who allegedly leaked unreleased music. At number 4, Ella Langley and Morgan Wallen with I Can't Love You Anymore. The country duo keeps climbing with another fan favorite, proving they're one of Nashville's hottest collaborations. At number 3, Stella Lefty with Boston. Stella's breakout hit continues to gain momentum, making her one of country music's fastest rising new stars. At number 2, Taylor Swift, I Knew It, I Knew You. Taylor is making waves with music from the life of a showgirl while fans continue celebrating one of pop's biggest years. And your number 1 song this week, choosing Texas from Ella Langley. Ella holds on to the top spot with one of the biggest country hits in America, continuing an incredible chart run. That's your U.S. Top 5 Countdown. I'm Richard from Tucker 56 Radio. 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

0: on the Hot 30 with Matty, dropping out at the number one position, down one to number two, Olivia Rodrigo and the Ulti remix of Drop Dead. That song having spent 4 weeks in the number one position. Also in there, up one to number three, Taylor Swift, I Knew It, I Knew You. That is the Ulti remix you've heard in the Hot 30. Well, there's one song left in the countdown. What song have we not heard? I can tell you that it's moved up quite a few spots from last week in the countdown, so it may not be what you expect it to be. In the meantime, I've gone back through my old record and CD collection to pull this treasure out from the early 90s. This is an Ace remix. This was an Australian remix company, and it's off volume 4. It's Strike, and their song You Sure Do. Up next, the number one song in the country. You're on the Hot 30 with Maddie right around Australia.
1: The Hot 30. So, I guess you've got nothing better to do either.

0: Thank you for counting down with us. 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
1: We've counted up your votes, and this is number one.

0: is a cover. Tom Budden and Uninvited with Chase the Sun has moved up 4 spots this week to hold the number one position. Can they do it again next week? It's all based on your votes. Vote at hot30.au. Also in there, a flashback to the 90s with Strike You Sure Do. That was an ace remix. Very hard to get your hands on too. Down one to number two, Olivia Rodrigo and Drop Dead. And up one to number three, Taylor Swift, My Cuz, and I Knew It, I Knew You. Even though I'll admit it that she doesn't know me from a bar of soap, I just recently found out via family tree that she's about my 16th or 17th cousin detached. I have zero claim to fame there. Well, that wraps up the Hot 30 with Maddie for yet another week. No matter where you are in Australia or around the world, I will catch you at the exact same time next week. Until then, take care.
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on fire. Don't worry, Janine will put it out. 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

0: Star FM National News is brought to you by Byron Street Auto Electrics at 202 Byron Street in Verrell. They stock a wide range of batteries to suit cars, caravans and heavy machinery.
1: Hello, I'm Kim Cartwright. Senators have given the federal government the green light to pass sweeping reforms to the National Disability Insurance Scheme. Labor's reforms would cut around $38 billion from the scheme over 4 years and remove 160,000 participants. The inquiry is recommending the legislation pass Parliament ahead of its debate next week. The Greens remained opposed to the legislation. However, the coalition is expected to back the cuts. WA's Treasurer has rejected the findings of the Productivity Commission's interim report on the GST deal. The Commission claims the current arrangement has proven too costly to the federal government. Its primary recommendation is to return to the pre-2018 deal, with two other suggestions being modified versions of the previous and current arrangements. Rita Saffiotti says the Commission's proposals are unacceptable.
2: It has proposed three recommendations that would impact the state by up to $6 billion per annum. And our option is none of the above. Keep the current deal. The deal that has passed the Parliament, that is serving the nation and helping Western Australia support the national economy.
1: The federal government claims embracing a monoculture risks making Australia lonely in a dangerous world. The foreign minister has delivered a key speech to the policy think tank, the Lowy Institute. Her address follows months of charged debate over multiculturalism after One Nation declared Australia should be monocultural. However, Penny Wong says diversity is our bridge to the world around us.
3: Call for a monoculture is a call for Australia to curtail our choices and to cut off our connections, to look inwards, to have no friends to work with, no partners to trade with, and no opportunities to grow from. It is to be lonely in a dangerous world.
1: A US politics expert says the federal government knows it's unlikely to be exempt from the US president's tariffs. The Prime Minister has spoken with Donald Trump about a range of key issues. Anthony Albanese says the president is considering exempting Australia from a 12.5% tariff. However, Jared Monshine from the US Study Centre says the PM knows this is a long shot.
4: I just don't think that the Albanese government seems to be focused on this as much, because they can see that in many ways it's out of their hands and it's not an institutional challenge as much as it is an individual challenge. And President Trump will continue to implement his tariff agenda in mercurial fashion.
1: Day two of the Pacific Air Show is continuing today on the Gold Coast. Air News' Terry Daniel is there.
5: The Pacific Air Show debuted in Queensland in 2023 after expanding from its home in California, proving its popularity in 24 when the attendance jumped to more than 250,000 people. I caught up with plane spotting enthusiast and SID Squad co-founder Kurt Ames, who summed up today's highlights.
6: Yeah, well, day two promises to be the better out of the three, given the fact that you got some, the fast jet heavy metal action. So, you know, the addition of the RAF C-130, hopefully some pyrotechnics there, and also the F-35 as well, which is always a crowd pleaser, you know. Should be the headliner of the event towards the end of the day, and also the loudest. So, yeah, definitely looking forward to that, and another great day of weather on the coast, hopefully. Fingers crossed, mate.
1: This is Air National News. The Fremantle Dockers have officially secured the AFL Minor Premiership with a 24-point win over Adelaide. The Dockers didn't have it easy with the Crows bringing the fight for most of the game. Fremantle coach Justin Longmuir says the last fortnight has been great practice for the finals.
7: Adelaide lost three games. They were 9-3 the last 12 weeks. Yeah, they don't allow uncontested marks, so they defend one-on-one and force you to a contest. So that element of it was finals like.
1: At the siren, 16-16, 112 to 13-10, 88. Round 24 in the NRL continued last night with the results. Here's Air Sports' Peter Carey.
8: The South Sydney Rabbitohs have secured a crucial 22-6 victory over the Canterbury Bulldogs. South led for much of the contest with tries to David Fifita, Alex Johnston, Talis Duncan and Campbell Graham. The Bulldogs managed just one late try through Adari Tuala. The win is a major boost for the Rabbitohs' hopes of breaking into the NRL top eight. In the earlier game, the Dolphins thumped Manly 22-0. The Dolphins' dominant defensive display strengthens their push for a maiden finals appearance this year. Peter Carey, Air Sport.
1: And Bangladesh begins day three of the first test in Darwin on 6 for 351, leading Australia by 153 runs. Australian Independent Radio News.
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10: 6 minutes past six and 1 degree downtown Inverell. 94% humidity, no wind at the moment, no rain since 9 o'clock yesterday. And we've got a moderate fire danger. Partly cloudy on the northern tablelands today. Areas of morning frost on and west of the ranges. Chance of morning fog. Medium chance of showers on and east of the ranges in late morning and afternoon. Near zero chance of rain elsewhere. East to southeasterly winds at 15 to 25 kilometres per hour. And maximum temperatures forecast for day. Inverell 21. Glen Innes and Armidale both 16. Bundarra and Tinga 20. Northwest slopes and plains. Mostly sunny. Areas of morning frost. Northeast to southeasterly winds at 15 to 20 kilometres per hour this morning, then tending south to southeasterlies in the afternoon. Ashford 23 today, Bingra 22, Warriotta 24, Tamworth 20 and Moree 22. Looking at tomorrow, northern tablelands, partly cloudy, chance of morning fog on and east of the ranges, a medium chance of showers on and east of the ranges as well, slight chance elsewhere, east to southeasterly winds at 20 to 30 kilometres per hour, and maximum temperatures forecast for tomorrow, Inverell 21, Glen Innes 16, Armidale 14, Bundarra and Tingabo 20. Northwest slopes and plains for Sunday, mostly sunny. Slight chance for shower on the southern slopes in the afternoon. Near zero chance of rain elsewhere. East to southeasterly winds at 15 to 20 kilometres per hour, turning south to southeasterlies in the afternoon. Ashford tomorrow 23, Bingra 23, Warriotta 24, Tamworth 19 and Moree 22. You're up to date. National news, sport and local weather. Good morning, John Swarthy with our Cool Country Breakfast program. Yeah, and a little bit different again this morning. I'm going to play some Australian music for the first 30, 35 minutes or so. And then we're going to get into songs performed by singers who were born in the southern states of the USA, states like Alabama, Mississippi, Louisiana, Arkansas, Georgia, all down south, southern boys and girls. That'll be a little bit later in the morning.

0: Lee Kernaghan, 1959. Yeah, seems a few years ago.
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Melanie Dawe fit you in a song. It's almost 26 minutes to 7 o'clock. We're going to kick off our Southern Singers, American country artists born in the South. Couple born in Alabama, Hank Williams and Emmylou Harris.

0: Jamie Lou Harris. I'd walk all the way from Bowler to Birmingham if I could see your face. Yeah, tribute to her mentor and good friend, Graham Parsons. And before that, the original version of Jambalaya from Hank Williams. Emmy Lou Harris and Hank Williams, both born in Alabama.
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4: It's Saturday, the 15th of August, 2026. Aries. Being open to change will make life so much more pleasurable. Taurus. Refocus so you're still on track to achieve your long-term goals. Gemini. Catching up with a friend for coffee will give you that break you need. Cancer. Keep some perspective when it comes to handling those small daily dramas. Leo. If things are not going well, don't seek to blame others. Virgo. Your astute nature is heightened, as is your creativity. Libra. Loved ones will appreciate hearing from you, so give them a call. Scorpio. Your ability to go with the flow will work wonders. Sagittarius. Getting those chores out of the way today will leave tonight for romance. Capricorn, you need a break, so spoil yourself. Aquarius, it's a good time to pause and reflect on your goals. Are they still within reach? Pisces, invitations to social engagements are likely to come your way. And that's today's horoscope.
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1: I've been accused, among other things,

lady was amazing. The first lady of country music, born in Mississippi, Tammy Wynette. And before that, we had Alan Jackson, born in Georgia, and the band Alabama. All the members of the band, born in Alabama. Hope you enjoy a little bit of a special with southern country singers, born in the southern states of the USA. Ed Bruce, amongst others. Who else was born in Arkansas? Johnny Cash, Glenn Campbell, Conway Twitty, and Charlie Rich. And Ed Bruce were all born in Arkansas.

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1: Time to catch up with Marina from Inner Offense to Court and Badger Rush. Good morning, Marina. How are you?
2: I'm great on this Saturday.
1: That's the way. You've still got this fantastic deal going on mattresses, haven't you?
2: We do. We have all our Sleepmaker ranges at half price for the rest of the month. So that's some great buying.
1: And they're a popular mattress. A bit of a range in them, isn't there?
2: There is. There's a few ranges. We've got actually four ranges at the moment at half price. So you're starting with your Mandalay, which is a mirror coil, and it's usually $26.99 down to $13.49 for a queen.
1: Wow, sounds good.
2: Yes, big saving.
1: What's your most popular range?
2: The most popular would probably be our osteo range. It gives superior support in the lower back. So if you're having a few issues, pop in and have a try.
1: Right, and you got plenty in stock?
2: Yes, we do, and we can order at those great prices as well.
1: Very good. So that's until the end of this month?
2: It is, all of August.
1: Uh-huh. So open this morning?
2: 9 till 12.
1: All right, thanks, Brenda. Have a great weekend. We'll catch you next Saturday.
2: Will do.
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3: 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They stock a wide range of batteries to suit cars, caravans and heavy machinery.
4: Hello, I'm Kim Cartwright. A Senate inquiry has backed the federal government's plan to overhaul the National Disability Insurance Scheme. Chelsea Bowden reports.
5: The Senate inquiry received nearly 5,000 submissions, most critical of Labor's overhaul of the NDIS. But the committee has concluded Labor's bill should be passed. The reforms would cut around $38 billion from the scheme over 4 years and remove 160,000 participants by tightening eligibility requirements. The Greens remain opposed to the reforms, but the coalition is expected to back the cuts, meaning the legislation will likely pass Parliament next week after months of delays. Chelsea Bowden reporting.
4: The federal government will no longer provide case-by-case updates on the H5 bird flu as the outbreak continues to spread. Testing has now confirmed Tasmania's first case, while another suspected death from the strain is being examined. The disease is now present in every Australian state. Australia's trucking industry is facing a workforce crisis with more than 43,000 drivers expected to retire by 2030. Industry data shows nearly half of all current drivers are over 55. Road transport and road safety advocate Rod Hanafy says rising operating costs and fines are making it even harder to attract workers.
6: We're under pressure from the companies that we work for. You've got to get it there at the cheapest rate. They've got to get it there yesterday. We're under pressure dealing with motorists who have never been taught to share the road with us. We're under pressure from the authorities to be perfect, very nearly. And if we're not, they fine us severely.
4: The Prime Minister says he's asked the US President to exempt Australia from tariffs. Anthony Albanese and Donald Trump have spoken about a range of key issues. The US last month imposed a 12.5% tariff on Australian goods for allegedly failing to address forced labour in our supply chains. Mr. Albanese says he asked the President for a full exemption or at least to keep our levy at current levels. The foreign minister has labelled One Nation's calls for a monoculture as a threat to our national security. Penny Wong delivered a keynote address to the Lowy Institute think tank. Her speech follows months of debate over national identity after Pauline Hanson declared Australia should be monocultural. However, Senator Wong says our diversity is a shield against global instability.
7: Our multicultural society, along with our economy and our democratic institutions, are essential elements of our resilience. And their strength raises the cost for any who seek to coerce us. So those who seek to divide us for clicks and votes should know they make us weaker at home and more vulnerable in the world.
4: Police south of Brisbane are being praised after helping deliver a baby in the driveway of a police station. The couple was rushing toward the Logan Hospital when they realised the baby couldn't wait and flagged down nearby officers for help. Acting Senior Sergeant Kushla Roati commending the responding officers for their quick thinking.
8: Senior Constable Ziviani acted so professionally and calm in that situation. Obviously contacted the QAS and was guided through that situation by them. So I think it was a great joint effort.
4: This is Air National News. Bangladesh batted through the second day of the Darwin cricket test to build a substantial first innings lead against Australia. Here's their sports Graham Davis.
9: In only his second test, Tanzeed Hasan became the second batter from Bangladesh to score a century against Australia. He was eventually dismissed by Lyon for 101, but his innings was key in taking Bangladesh to 6 for 351 at stumps and a lead of 153 runs. He shared a 102-run second wicket partnership with Mominul Haq, who was caught behind off Hazelwood for 49. Bangladesh's captain Najmul Hossain Shanto then stepped up to score 84. His dismissal, also by Hazelwood with the second new ball, saw a flurry of wickets, but the batting then steadied again as the seventh wicket pair added 43 runs, although Mahidi Hassan Miraz was dropped off the last ball of the day. Graham Davis in Darwin for Air Sport.
4: Fremantle have secured the AFL's minor premiership with a 16-16-112-13-10-88 win over Adelaide Crows. Skipper Alex Pearce admits they had to fight for that win.
10: There was moments throughout where we looked like we were sort of going to break them, and then we just couldn't kick away. And credit to us to be able to sort of keep playing our way when we're under pressure and the opposition's coming at us.
4: In NRL, the Dolphins managed to keep the Seagulls scoreless at Brookvale Oval for the first time in 33 years with a 22-0 demolition. South Sydney have beaten the Bulldogs 22-6. Australian Independent Radio News.
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1: 5.5 minutes past 7 and 2 degrees downtown Inverell. 95% humidity. With no wind at the moment, no rain since 9 o'clock yesterday. We've got a moderate fire danger. Partly cloudy on the northern tablelands today. Areas of morning frost on and west of the ranges. Chance of morning fog. Medium chance of showers on and east of the ranges late morning and afternoon. And is there a chance of rain elsewhere? East to southeasterly winds at 15 to 25 kilometres per hour. And maximum temperatures for today. Inverell 21. Glen Innes and Armidale both 16. Bundara and Tinga 20. Northwest Lobes and Plains. Mostly sunny. Areas of morning frost. Northeast to southeasterly winds at 15 to 20 kilometres per hour this morning. Then turning south to southeasterlies in the afternoon. Ashford today 23, Bingra 22, Warriotta 24, Tamworth 20, Moree 22. Looking at tomorrow, northern tablelands, partly cloudy, chance of morning fog on and east of the ranges, a medium chance of showers on and east of the ranges, slight chance elsewhere, east to southeasterly winds at 20 to 30 kilometres per hour. And maximum temperatures for tomorrow, Inverell 21, Glen Innes 16, Armidale 14, Bundara and Tinga 20. Much the same as today. And the northwest slopes and plains, mostly sunny. Slight chance of shower on the southern slopes in the afternoon. There's zero chance of rain elsewhere. East to southeasterly winds at 15 to 20 kilometres per hour. Turning south to southeasterly during the afternoon. And top temperatures for tomorrow. Ashford 23, Bingra 23, Warriotta 24, Tamworth 19 and Moree 22. You're up to date. National news, sport, local weather. And it's 7 minutes past seven. We're playing American country artist, born in the southern states. Ella Langley, born in Alabama, and Morgan Wallen, born in Tennessee.

Dolly Parton, yeah, born in those Smoky Mountains of Tennessee. Ella Langley, born in Alabama, and Morgan Wallen, born in Tennessee. Yeah, our southern singers this morning. Johnny Cash was born in Arkansas.

0: Hank Williams Jr. was actually born in Louisiana, in Johnny Cash. I walked the line. Good friends, good whiskey, and good loving. 20 past seven.
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0: And the Inverell RSM Club brings us on this day.
4: On this day, August 15th, it was on this day in 1620, the Mayflower set sail from Southampton, England, with 102 pilgrims. In 1795, Austrian composer Joseph Haydn leaves England forever after calling the time spent there the happiest of his life. In 1903, New Zealand's All Blacks play their first rugby test match against Australia's Wallabies at the Sydney Cricket Ground. New Zealand win 22-3. In 1934, the US ends occupation of Haiti after 19 years. The occupation started after the 1915 assassination of Haiti's president. The occupation started after the 1915 assassination of Haiti's president.

0: independence from Great Britain, it remains a dominion until 1950.
1: India's battle for independence from the British Empire had been a pressing problem since the early years of the 20th century. Mohandas K. Gandhi, spiritual leader of millions of Hindus, had waged a passive war for several decades before the negotiations were to take a favorable trend.
0: In 1960, a UFO was sighted by three Californian patrolmen. In 1965, the Beatles played to their largest crowd of over 55,000 in New York City. Among those in attendance were future wives Barbara Bach and Linda Eastman. In 1969, the Woodstock Festival opens in New York. Performers include Richie Havens, Tim Hardin, Ravi Shankar, Melanie, Arlo Guthrie and Joan Baez.
2: In the summer of 69, giant music festivals became a standard event for the younger generation to experience rock and roll, hallucinogens, and the chaos of cramming thousands of intoxicated people into a relatively confined area. One of these festivals, the Woodstock Music and Arts Fair, would be cemented as the most famous music festival in history.
0: In 1975, Army officers in Bangladesh stage a military coup d'etat. In 1979, Apocalypse Now, directed by Francis Ford Coppola and starring Marlon Brando, Robert Duvall and Martin Sheen, is released. In 1995, we were dancing to this single, The Macarena. It's released by Los Del Rio. In 1998, the Omar bombing in Northern Ireland occurs. It's the worst terrorist incident of the Troubles. It kills 29 people and injures about 220. In 2017, Barack Obama's tweet, "No one is born hating another person because of the colour of his skin or his background or his religion," in response to the Charlottesville violence. It becomes the most liked tweet ever. In 2018, Australian Senator Fraser Anning evokes a Nazi euphemism, a final solution to the immigration problem, in proposing the outlaw of Muslim immigration into Australia in a Parliament speech.
3: We as a nation are entitled to insist that those who are allowed to come here predominantly reflect the historic European Christian composition of Australian society and embrace our language, culture and values as a people. In order for us to remain the nation that we are now, those who come here need to assimilate and integrate.
0: In 2021, Canadian Prime Minister Justin Trudeau calls a snap election for the 20th of September, 2 years ahead of schedule.
4: This is a really important moment in Canada's history. For the past 2 years, for the past 17 months specifically of the pandemic, we've been making really big, really consequential decisions. And in the last election, nobody was talking about what we might do in a pandemic. So the government, and indeed Parliament, needs an opportunity to get a mandate from Canadians.
0: On this day, August 15th.
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6: Just on 26 minutes past 7, Tim McGraw was born in Louisiana. He's certainly got a southern voice.

0: Southern Voice is Tim McGraw. And the name of the song, Southern Voice, is just on 7:30. Catch up with Wilbur from Inbrow Ford with Deals on Wheels on a Saturday morning. Good morning, Wilbur. How are you?
1: I'm great, John. How are you today?
0: Good, thank you. You got a couple of demo Rangers today.
1: Mate, a couple of rippers today. Today I've been driving a 26 Ford Ranger in blue. It's done 10,000 Ks. It's a V6 motor with the tow package. These wild tracks usually retail for about $85,000. 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
0: It's a big discount, isn't it?
1: 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I've got a 26 Platinum in black Ranger dual cab. 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
0: Unbelievable. 5 years, isn't it?
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0: They sound pretty good. Thanks, Will. We'll catch you next Saturday.
1: Sounds great. Thanks, John, and thanks, listeners.
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0: 28 and a half minutes to 7, Ben McMahon joins us from Colin Say & Company. Good morning, Ben. How are you? Make a difference, I'll turn that on. How are you, Ben?
3: Well, thanks, John. How are you getting on?
0: Well, thanks, mate. Yeah, make a difference when you turn things on, doesn't it?
3: Yeah, that's it. Yeah.
0: You had the regular Tuesday prime cattle sale this past week, and also the fortnightly sheep and lamb sale. Looks like the cattle sale only 467, but it depended on quality. But some of the younger cattle up a little bit dearer, and the cow job held on pretty well.
3: Yeah, that's right, John. I mean, 10 mil of rain earlier in the week, you know, probably, I don't know that it affected a heap of numbers from not coming near. I just think it's that side of the times that there's probably not a lot of cattle left in the district, but it'll give a little bit of hope that it can still rain. And while ever it wasn't a lot, it might have spiked people's confidence a little. So yeah, in places it was a little bit dearer but a mixy quality, you know, yarding too. So we see that this time of year every year, I guess.
0: Right. I noticed some of the feeder steers were a bit dearer. Feeder steers, the lighter young's up to 565 and the medium mum's up to 560. Gee, it's still good money, isn't it?
3: Yeah, my word. Yep. Yeah, no, it is. And for people that can hold to them and get a bit of weight in them, well, it's paying off.
0: Uh-huh. Sheep and lamb job is all right too.
3: Yeah, no real change there. The lamb job, some good heavy lambs, some really good heavy lambs presented. So actually a really, really good run of merino lambs from different vendors out of the district. But you know, I see a big thumping pair of merino lambs make $340 on Tuesday. Well, we would never
0: that's
3: have seen
0: money,
3: that
0: it?
3: You know, before. Yeah. So it's good. There's not a lot wrong with the sheep and lamb job. We had some little store lambs. Count the Thompson family and... It was they made $141 for 20-odd kilos, new season fellas, which, you know, whatever, it probably looks a little bit of money. It's hard to find those, the new seasons, and you got plenty of time. So there's probably still a quid in them if you keep ticking along.
0: I noticed for the heavier lambs, top of 362 and hoggers up at 250.
3: Yeah, the hogger job at... It's not the end of the world if they crack two teeth. It's still all right, yeah.
0: Yeah, that's right. You had a couple of bull sales through the week too.
3: Yeah, we had Supper Whiteface on Tuesday. I didn't get there, but Nathan and Chad did that. And 20 out of 26 bulls for just shy of 8,000 average and topped at 13.
0: No, Herefords,
3: Herefords. And the bulls went all over, a few locally and the likes, but pretty good sale there, yeah.
0: And you had an Angus sale, was it yesterday?
3: Yeah, we had Moore Park Angus, the Williamson family, over there at Pinkett. It was a good sale. The bulls presented well, very, very well-figured bulls, and presented well too. But They topped to 26,000.
0: Wow.
3: and averaged just shy of 11. So it was another good sale. A lot of bulls going into the north, into Queensland, and locally over there around Glen Innes and the like. So yeah, they'd be happy with that result, I would suggest. Yeah.
0: Yeah, I've got to run down the Burramooka Angus Bulls sale, which was conducted at Kira on Thursday. I'll run that through after the conclusion of the rural news. But you had some steers that had been purchased in your annual show steer sale up in Brisbane, went all right.
3: Yeah, we run the potential show steer sale every year.
0: Yeah.
3: Back in sort of February, March, they take them on and grain feed them and take them up to the Ecker or different things, or they bring them back to our show in Glen Innes that's in a month's time. But yeah, we had some success. There was a steer that made $10,000 earlier in the year, a weaner steer that made $10,000 and holds the record for the dearest steer, he had some success. Other local guys from around had cattle up there. Holy Trinity had some success up there, and the Devlin family, Alsace Limousins, had cattle up there. So no, it was a good show, a lot of people around the area had some nice cattle, and they went well.
0: Yeah, local Chalet's stud really scooped the pool up there. I've got an item on that in our rural news segment. So all in all, some success for locals up at the Egger.
3: Yeah, it was great. Yeah, the four ways had a had a very good sale and a very good herd of cattle and a bull sale coming up, and they're kicking goals.
0: That's right. All right, mate. So this week you got the regular prime cattle sale on Tuesday.
3: Yeah, that's it. That's about all to report. So yeah, we'll get back into it Tuesday.
0: All right. Thanks, Ben.
3: Good on you, John. Have a good day.
0: Thank you. You too, Ben McMahon from Collins Say & Co. Another huge sale in Roma on Tuesday, almost 12,000 head. Here's Charles Raymond Jones.
4: Roma store sale Tuesday, August 11. 7,831 head sold yesterday. Local restockers dominating the lighter steer market on recent rains. Yearling steers, C2 score, 200 to 20 kgs, sold to 538 to average 489 or $1,241 each. 280 to 330 kgs sold to 542 to average 512. 330 to 400 kgs sold to 534 to average 499. Over 400 kgs sold to 534 to average 513 cents a kilo. Grown steers, C3 score to processors, 600 to 750 kgs sold to 440 to average 432. Yearling heifers, C2 score, 200 to 20 kgs sold to 424 to average 380. 280 to 330 kgs sold to 442 to average 385. 330 to 400 kgs sold to 472 to average 409. Over 400 kgs sold to 452 to average 445 cents a kilo. Cows under 520 kgs. D2 cows sold to 488 to average 435. Cows over 520 kgs. D3 cows sold to 370 to average 337. D4 cows sold to 390 to average 380. Or $2,294 each. Bulls over 600 kgs sold to 448 to average 423 or $2,251 to go towards a replacement bull. This is Charles Wayman Jones in Roma reporting for Resonate Regional Radio.
0: Thanks, Charles. Another good market in Roma. And now some news items for the land and Queensland country life. Is November the right time for a pilot program of the war against feral pigs? For a new feral pig response to work across the Walgett Shire, some farmers say the timing of the rollout could be better. The pilot program, set to kick off in November, will involve a variety of control methods along with new powers enforcing action for landholders who don't participate. A community advisory group comprising landholder representatives and public land agencies recently met to discuss the pilot project and its local delivery. The project is scheduled to begin in November and is expected to support on-ground activities until the 30th of June 2027. New South Wales Agriculture Minister Tara Moriarty said there would be multiple options for landholders to be involved, including aerial culling and baiting programs. She said if anyone wants to do the work themselves, they can, but they have to work with the government so that we can make sure that this work is happening at scale and we can measure it. Ms. Moriarty said we have to hold up our end of the bargain as well. She said it's not aimed at farmers on their own, it's aimed at all landholders, and that includes State Forest, for which she's responsible, and we have to do our bit in terms of managing pests, particularly feral pigs. Orange MP Phil Donato said there were better, more practical solutions already available with the fight against feral pigs to be won through cooperation, practical investment and trust. He said recreational hunters is an existing resource that can contribute to a genuine, multifaceted solution while saving taxpayers' money currently being spent on inefficient government programs. Mr. Dyer says, I have also proposed a feral animal bounty program and competitive tendering for privately operated aerial culling services to improve efficiency, increase competition and deliver better value for taxpayers. Reheat a petition against live export to hit Canberra in September. A 10-year-old petition against the export of live animals will be tabled in Federal Parliament next month. Stand Against Live Exports petition, which is listed on charge.org, has more than 460,000 signatures, will be tabled by Tasmania's Andrew Wilkie MP in September. The website said the petition was created in 2025. However, the Australian Livestock Exporters Council have been tracking Stand Against Live Exports petition for more than a decade. ALEC Chief Executive Officer Mark Harvey Sutton said the petition was not worth the paper it's written on, as stated it didn't meet the requirements for a parliamentary petition, as international and unverified signatures throw the document into question. Mr. Harvey Sutton said, we had warned the government that once activists are allowed to have their way, they'll become emboldened, and that's exactly what's happening here. More fines, fewer options, Fertiliser Australia responds to grower concerns. The Peabody for Fertiliser Distributors has admitted that fertiliser quality has been different since shipping was disrupted in the state of Hormuz in the wake of concerns raised by growers across the East Coast. A handful of Brigalow Farming Group members reported in July that they had found more fines or granules that are too small to be useful in their fertiliser in 2026, causing product wastage, uneven spreading and clogging equipment. Others from around the Darling Downs, Victoria and South Australia have since come forward with stories of extremely dusty fertiliser and cleaning out spreaders every 1 to 3 loads. Warra grower Wade Bitschrup said it was hard to accept paying higher prices for urea and other fertilisers when the quality had, in some cases, gone backwards. Mr. Bitschrup said the fines mean it's sticking to tubes and seed boots more, it doesn't spread as evenly, and storage is more of an issue. He said growers get penalised for issues with grain quality. We have to take the price we are given for fertiliser. Distributors have bought urea and other fertilisers from a broader base range of producers to keep up with the demand since shipping from the Middle East was disrupted in March. Significant opportunity, agricultural exporters gain new 24-hour cargo route. The West Sydney Airport, the country's busiest air cargo destination, has opened its first 24-hour service, promising a more competitive edge for Australian producers and exporters. The shift to round-the-clock operation could grow new financial opportunities for New South Wales farmers. Freight and Trader Alliance Director Paul Zali said the 24-hour cargo operation would allow sensitive freight, including fresh produce and agricultural exports, to rapidly reach international markets. He said agricultural exporters generally benefit from any arrangement that reduces transit time and increases scheduling flexibility. Mr. Zali said this includes fresh produce, seafood, meat products, dairy products, flours and other perishables, where product quality and shelf time are directly linked to transit times. Richie for local Sharalai's and the champion of champions at the Ecker. With hundreds of delegates taking part in the Sharalai World Conference watching on, the breed has cleaned up the champion of champions interbreed judging at the Ecker. The Sharalai breed hadn't produced an interbreed champion of champions cow or heifer since 2019. A standout Sharalai female and her 8-month-old bull calf took out the interbreed female award, capping a successful return to the show ring for the Whitechurch family of four-way Sharalais in Verrell. 3 years old, four-way's MK Coco 130E was awarded a champion female after first taking out the Grand Champion Sharalai female title. The Whitechurch run about 250 Sharalai cows at Inverell and sell about 50 bulls at Emerald each year. The champion female will now return home to continue breeding with the Ecker, marking the end of her show career. Her young bull calf, however, has a show career ahead of him, with the Whitechurch family planning to exhibit him at Rockhampton Beef 2027. A Sharalai bull from the Moongool Sharalai started Yulbar in southern Queensland also took out the champion of champions bull at the Ecker. And finally, the local storage levels, they haven't changed again this week. Coketown down 60%, or 1,346 gigalitres, while Pindari Dam's level is 42%, or 312 gigalitres. And that's this week's Star FM Rural News, brought to you by Enrol Ford and Collins Sane Co.
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0: 8:15, the Munro family at Burramooka, Angus Studd at Kira Binga, had a huge sale on Thursday, celebrating their centenary. On Thursday, 244 bulls out of 252 sold. 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And locally, Bill and Margie Doak, they bought a couple of the top bulls. 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So a huge sale. Just over $3 million worth of bulls at Kira on Bingro. Well done to Sinclair and the family, and yeah, fantastic sale. They're good cattle, and they did sell well, and watched a bit of it on Stock Live, and young Tom Towner from, Tom Towner from the agents involved did a really good job of selling. Yeah, Davidson and Cameron at Gunnedah.
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6: McLaughlin Smash Repairs can sort that out for you. 17 Mansfield Street, Inverell.
7: Well, I'll have it quick, because after the elephants, I'm off to study the mating habits of the big-nosed, blue-bummed, purse-stealing monkeys of Borneo.
6: No problem. 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

0: Mo Bandy and the Byron Roses song. It is 8.5 minutes to eight.
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0: Yeah, The Bolt Shop and Cooper's Fine Gear bring us today's birthday, and we've got a member celebrating his birthday. Happy birthday, Leo. Leo Zanko is celebrating your birthday today from everybody here at 91.9 Star FM. Happy to have a day. A really good day to have a birthday on a Saturday. So, Leo, from the management committee and all the presenters and other members, we wish you a really good day for your birthday. Leo Zanko celebrating his birthday today, one of our members. And if you'd like to get your birthday, call over. Or maybe a family member, shout the membership. Just come in and you can download the membership off the website or come and see Desiree. Pick up an application form and we love to put the birthday calls over. We've got a few to go this month as well. Some of the famous birthdays on the 15th of August, Napoleon Bonaparte, French military leader and Emperor of France, born in Corsica, France, 1769, passed away 1821. Walter Scott, a Scottish historical novelist and poet. He wrote Rob Roy, born in Edinburgh, Scotland, 1771, passed away 1832. Ethel Barrymore, American classic film actress, born in Philadelphia, Pennsylvania, 1879, passed away 1959. Jimmy Webb, American singer-songwriter, wrote some fantastic songs. Galveston, Wichita linesman, born in Elk City, Oklahoma, 1946. Jimmy Webb, 80 today, and Ben Affleck, American Academy Award-winning actor, in Good Will Hunting and Pearl Harbor, born in Berkeley, California, 1972. Ben Affleck, 44 today. So some of the famous people are sharing their birthday with Leo Zanko, who is also celebrating his birthday today, one of our members. Have a beauty.
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0: Yeah, Baz sent you. Jeffrey's got a couple of horses running in Brisbane today too. I'll tell you about that during our racing segment with the compliments of the Tats Hotel and SOS Phone Repairs. Jimmy Webb, born on this day 80 years ago. He wrote some beaut songs, and here's one by a young fella. Well, he's actually no longer with us, unfortunately. Len Campbell was born in Arkansas.

0: Johnny Pride in a Mississippi cotton pick in Delta Town, 8 o'clock.
1: Star FM National News is brought to you by Byron Street Auto Electrics at 202 Byron Street in Varel. They stock a wide range of batteries to suit cars, caravans and heavy machinery.
2: Hello, I'm Kim Cartwright. West Australian business groups have criticised the Productivity Commission's interim report on the GST deal. The federal agency has recommended a return to the pre-2018 arrangement, finding the state is the only one to benefit from the current arrangement. WA Chamber of Commerce and Industry Chief Executive Will Goldsby says the federal government needs to keep its promise to the state.
3: It's not acceptable. The options all create uncertainty. They all send mixed messages. And what we need now is that certainty, is ruling out the changes and making sure that Western Australia can get on and support its own economy and the nation's economy, because that's what it's been doing.
2: Australia's Air Traffic Control Agency says the staff involved in a near miss at Sydney Airport on Sunday were experienced. A Virgin flight had to abort takeoff due to a Qantas aircraft crossing the runway in front of it. Air Services Australia Chief Executive Rob Sharp says clearance for the taxiing aircraft was immediately cancelled.
4: The controllers were under what's called an endorsement process. So they weren't trainees, they were very experienced in a regular endorsement process. So there was a qualified controller who was also supervising.
2: Detectives in New South Wales have seized CCTV footage of three students from a prestigious school from the night they allegedly sexually assaulted a 14-year-old girl in a Bondi alleyway. The teenage boys have been charged with aggravated sexual assault over the July attack. Investigators have seized several items from the boys' homes. Australian research has found people with severe mental illness often develop serious physical diseases much earlier than the general population. The findings from researchers at the University of Queensland has sparked calls for those diagnosed with conditions like schizophrenia or bipolar disorder to undergo a physical health screening. Dr. Sean Halstead says their study was extensive.
5: We had over 30,000 people with severe mental illness compared to over 140,000 people without severe mental illness, and it used hospital diagnostic records going back from 2000 to 2023. So a sort of large enough period to be able to meaningfully measure new chronic physical disease being developed in that time period.
2: Detectives have dismantled an alleged Sydney drug syndicate, arresting two women during an early morning raid in the city's southwest. Police seized cocaine, ice and MDMA from a property in Cabramatta West with an estimated street value of $60,000. Officers have assisted with the birth of a baby girl in the driveway of a police station south of Brisbane. Georgina Winter has more.
6: A couple were rushing to the Logan Hospital on Tuesday morning as a 22-year-old soon-to-be mother was in the late stages of labour. Realising the baby wasn't going to wait, they pulled in to the Browns Plains police station and flagged down nearby officers. Constable Jenna Ziviani stepped in to help deliver the baby in the back seat with the guidance of a QAS emergency dispatcher. Just 7 minutes later, baby Lila was born. Paramedics soon arrived to transport the mother and newborn to the hospital. Both mum and baby are now recovering at home, healthy and doing well. Georgina Winter reporting.
2: This is Air National News. The NRL's top eight is all but locked away after South Sydney beat Canterbury 22-6. The Bulldogs now sit in ninth, two games behind the Cowboys in eighth. And the Seagulls have been held scoreless at Brookvale Oval for the first time in 33 years. The Dolphins dominating the game-winning 22-0. Manly coach Kieran Foran says his side needs to hold itself together and push forward despite now being out of finals contention.
7: It's disappointing to be held to nil, but it is what it is. You know, that's happened. We've got to come together and stay connected in this time. It's a tough time.
2: In AFL, Fremantle Dockers have claimed the minor premiership with a 24-point win over Adelaide Crows, 16-16, 112 to 13-10, 88. And Chris Fagan will make history during Brisbane's Q clash with the Suns. The two-time premiership-winning coach will surpass Lee Matthews' 237-game club record. Fagan says much has changed since he joined the Lions back in 2016.
8: You know, the team hadn't won many games of football for a few years. The membership was pretty low. The attendances at games were quite low. The club was struggling financially. And I guess the good part about it now is that 10 years on, all those things have gone into absolute reverse. In the third year, we got our breakthrough and things have been going pretty well ever since.
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0: you. 8 degrees downtown Inverell, 87% humidity. The winds from the southwest is 6 kilometres per hour. No rainfall since 9 o'clock yesterday. We've got a moderate fire danger. Partly cloudy on the northern tablelands today. Medium chance of showers on and east of the ranges in late morning and afternoon. Is there a chance of rain elsewhere? East to southeasterly winds at 15 to 25 kilometres per hour. Top temperatures forecast, Inverell 21, Glen Innes and Armidale 16, Bundara and Tinga 20. Mostly sunny on the northwest coast and plains, northeast to southeasterly winds at 15 to 20 kilometres per hour this morning, then turning south to southeasterlies in the afternoon. Ashford 23, Bingra 22, Warriotta 24, Tamworth 20 and Moree 22. They're the top temperatures for today. And looking at tomorrow, northern tablelands, much the same, partly cloudy. Chance of morning fog on and east of the ranges. A medium chance of showers also on and east of the ranges. Slight chance elsewhere with east to southeasterly winds at 20 to 30 kilometres per hour. And top temperatures forecast for tomorrow. Inverell 21, Glen Innes 16, Armidale 14, Bundara and Tingabo 20. And the northwest slopes and plains for tomorrow. Mostly sunny. Slight chance of shower on the southern slopes in the afternoon. And is there a chance of rain elsewhere? East to southeasterly winds at 15 to 20 kilometres per hour. Turning south to southeasterly during the afternoon. And top temperatures for tomorrow, Ashford and Bingra 23, Warriota 24, Tamworth 19, Moree 22. You're up to date. National news, sport, local weather. Yeah, Manly, fence being held scoreless at their own home ground. What, the first time in 33 years? Unbelievable. Anyway, yeah, the Dolphins, they've had a good year, haven't they? Well, they've only been in a couple of years. They're right up, don't they, in about fifth position at the moment. Yeah, look out for the Knights tomorrow, though. They take on the Titans. 7 minutes past 8. And we continue with our southern voices. Luke Coombs and Eric Church, both born in North Carolina.

Randy Travis, I told you so. Luke Coombs and her church does to me. Yeah, all three born in the state of North Carolina. We're moving up to a little bit northwest of Kentucky.

0: Tom T. Hall and Loretta Lynn, both born in Kentucky. It's 20 and a half minutes past eight.
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0: And to catch up with Luke Marr from Australian Bloodstock. Good morning, Luke. How are you?
2: G'day, John. Good, thank you.
0: That's the way. You got three runners today. Waitley and Silvernito in Sydney and Peral in Brisbane.
2: Yeah, three really consistent horses, so hoping for a good day.
0: Waitley, I thought, was a good each-way bet at $26.
2: Yeah, I can't believe you said he's $26. I think he should be much shorter.

0: lucky not to win a stronger race than this last time he raced. He's got a little bit of a time between runs, but his best runs are when he's fresh. So
1: right,
0: you'll back a lot worse than him.
1: Rightio. Silver Nito, of course, Waitley in race three. Race 10, number 8, Silver Nito at $9.50. He's going well, isn't he?
0: He is, yeah. He's just he's in a good patch of form. He's trying, and he's going into this race today as a genuine top four chance. He's probably got a little bit of a tricky gait, so we'll probably have to go back a bit. But, yeah, look, if they run too fast up front, he'll be really strong late, and I actually quite like him here. I think that's a good price as well.
1: Yeah, I reckon he's good each way bet, no doubt about it.
0: Mm. Yeah.
1: And Brisbane, race 9, number 3, Parail, and I see you've got Jimmy Orman on top. He's home from Hong Kong.
0: Yeah, he's obviously just a super consistent horse. You know, when he gets beat, this horse, he gets beat a length, and it's generally only bad luck that beats him. I know Tony's very pleased with him, so I'll be really disappointed if he doesn't run top two.
1: Uh-huh. So we've got Waitley at $26, Silver Nito at $9.50, and Parail at $4.40. I think every one of them, they're a good each-way chance, aren't they?
0: I think you could back them all each way, and you could, you know, have doubles and trebles into them. I think they'll give you a really... I'm really hoping we get a good result today.
1: All right. All the best with them, Lucas. Say good day if you can get a couple of winners up.
0: Yeah, 100%. Like, they're just good, genuine horses, and I think they're the ones I like backing because, you know, they generally don't let you down unless it's just bad luck, you know. So if I was probably had to pin one, that $26 about Waitley looks a crazy price. I really think he's a $9 chance, and I really think Pirelli, all he's got to do is hold his form and he'll win.
1: All right. Anyway, we hope you're right.
0: Thank you. Same
1: Thanks, mate. Catch you next week.
0: See you, John.
1: Thank you. That's Luke Barber, Australian Bloodstock, and our racing segment this morning.
2: Yeah, we recorded that yesterday afternoon, and I noticed this morning that Silver Nito's been scratched. So they've got the two runners, and Parail, of course, his last run ran second in the Remorny. Just got beaten. He gets back. He's only got a short sprint, but he's got to be a big chance today with Jimmy Orman on top. Now, I've got a quaddie in Sydney. I'm standing one out in the first leg. Race 7, number 5, Hawker Hall from the Chris Lee stable, ridden by James McDonald. Race 8, number 6, Blue Door. Number 7, Chili Girl. And number 10, Castillo King. So race 8, 6, 7 and 10. Race 9, number 1, Attica. Number 11, Aloff. And number 12, Rolling Magic. 1, 11 and 12 in race 9. And race 10, I did have Silver Nito in, but I've changed that. I put Steel Strike number 9 in. And number 10, Tarzing. So the quaddie will cost you $18 for 100%. Race 7, number 5. Race 8, number 6, 7 and 10. Race 9, numbers 1, 11 and 12. And race 10, numbers 9 and 10. And all the best to Jeffrey Cooper from Cooper's Farm Gear out at the Lunga and Tinga. You've got two runners today in Brisbane. No, race 2, number 5, Exceed the Sale. And race 3, number 3, Felix the Scat, both trained by Tony Gollan, and good chances, they really are. So all the best for those, Jeffrey.
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1: 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Guess where Faith Hill was born?

0: Jimmy Buffett, Dan Margaritaville. Next Friday, we're going into recess just for the 1 week with Babs Lorraine's Drive Time Jukebox. Beth's going to look after the program. And with the Jukebox program, a lot of the songs I've got to get off the iPad, and usually around about a third of the requests. So we're just going into recess next Friday with that. But I'm going to give you a chance to put the program together next Saturday. I'll put a post on our Facebook page probably Wednesday afternoon, Thursday, and invite you to pick one of your favourite country songs for next Saturday, just to make it up a little bit different. So next Saturday's Cool Country Breakfast program will be a request program, and it'll be your chance to put one of your favourite country songs on our Facebook page or my spare mobile. I'll give you those details through the week. So just something a bit different next Saturday.
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Southern voice of this morning, Chris Stapleton from Kentucky. That's it for me this morning. Lewis and Bethany and after 9 o'clock. Hope you've enjoyed something different today, and we'll do something different again next week. We'll have a listener's request program next Saturday. We'll give you the chance to pick one of your favourite country songs, and it'll be my pleasure to play them. Take us to 9 o'clock news. Lainey Wilson, who was born in Louisiana, Wild Flowers and Wild Horses. Ronnie Millsap from North Carolina with Smoky Mountain Rain. And Kenny Chesney, who was born in Tennessee and living in Fast Forward. Have a great Saturday. If you're going to have a punt, all the best. And I'll catch you tomorrow morning for the Sunday Morning Breakfast Program. Take care.

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0: 91.9 Star FM. That was Birds of a Feather by Billie Eilish. And before that, we had Benson Boone with Sorry I'm Here for Someone Else. We also had Harry Styles with Adore You, Avicii with The Nights, and B.O.B. with Hayley Williams with Airplanes.
1: That's a lot of music we're playing.
0: Oh, yes. I picked all of them, so I hope you enjoyed them.
1: Oh, I'm sure they did. Hey, you're doing all right. I'll tell you what. For your, what, is it second or third? I think it's third appearance now. Since work experience.
0: Yeah, I think it's my third time here since work experience.
1: Not bad. I reckon you're doing all right.
0: I've definitely improved.
1: So, there you go. See, well done. 21 past the 9. Now, the Inverell McIntyre Lions Club, they're holding their sausage sizzle right now at Big W. So get a freshly cooked snag and a drink, and it's happening right through until 2 p.m. So if you're feeling a bit peckish, get on down there now and support your Inverell McIntyre Lions Club with a bit of a sausage sizzle and a bit of a drink. Why not? And they also have their mini lotto tickets for sale. 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

0: 101.9 Star FM. That was Britney Spears with Baby One More Time. Before that, we had Chapel Roan with Pink Pony Club, Toto with Rosanna, and Miles Smith with Nice to Meet You.
1: Yeah, you were telling me, I don't want to play 2000s and so forth. I want to keep it, like, you know, a bit of variety. So you surprised me when you threw in that Rosanna from Toto. That was a good one.
0: It's a good song.
1: Yeah, not bad, not bad. It is 21 away from 10 o'clock. We're going to be doing the Grapevine next, aren't we?
0: Grapevine up next.
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0: Let's take a look at what's going on in Inverell on Saturday. National Transport Museum on Rifle Range Road is open from 9 to 4 p.m. The Wing Hing Long Museum is open every Saturday from 9:30 to 1 p.m. at 10 Ruby Street, Tingle. 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The Inverell Art Gallery is open every Saturday from 10 a.m. to 1 p.m. They offer a variety of workshops and classes. 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The RSPCA Inverell Volunteer Branch meet on the third Saturday of every month upstairs at the Inverell RSM Club. Everyone is welcome from 9:30 a.m. with the meeting starting at 10 a.m. So that's happening
1: very shortly. Yeah. For any inquiries about the meetings for all branch activities, please call 0419 408 041. What's next? So we've got this one here.
0: The Delwyn Bridge Club meet every Saturday from 1 p.m. at the Town and Country Club, Otho Street, next door to the ambulance station. And for more information, contact Judy on 0418 239 531.
1: And finally, we have the NA and AA. They hold their meeting every Saturday at 6 p.m. at the Girl Guides Hall in Campbell Street. There, tea and coffee will be available, as well as some bickies provided. For more information, What's got here for more information? There's a 24-hour helpline and meeting times. Phone 1-300-222-222. That is our grapevine. We do that thanks to ATJ's here at Star FM.
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0: That was Olivia Rodrigo with The Cure, one of my favourite songs. And it's currently 9th on the Australian charts.
1: That's actually not too bad. So she actually went to number one, didn't she?
0: Yeah, she went to number one. I think that was when the track released. It was very popular.
1: So it actually debuted at number one. And actually last week, it's actually, we sat at number 10 last week and it's up to number 9. So it's climbing back up the charts.
0: Yeah.
1: Wow, shock.
0: Yeah, we have Lost and Found next.
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